0: sexual assault. The club's board met overnight, saying the behaviour has fallen short of expectations. An appeal by mushroom murderer Aaron Patterson to get underway in Victoria today. The 51-year-old is currently serving a life sentence. The ACTU is ramping up its housing campaign, calling for stronger rent protections, including minimum two-year tenancy leases. It's also calling for a huge increase to public housing construction. It wants 1 in 10 new builds to be public homes. ZZ Top drummer Frank Beard has passed away at the age of 77. A spokesperson for the US blues rock legends say he died in hospice care in his Texas ranch, surrounded by family. And an Aussie beach has been ranked among the world's best. Manly Beach voted in at number 9 on TripAdvisor's list.
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0: James Hearn says he expects to find out next week if he has the job as the new full-time Essendon coach. The Don's great telling Nine he and other candidates are yet to hear back from the AFL club.
2: No, I think the decision will be made next week. The weekend.
0: The Aussie cricketers will hold a training session in Mackay this morning as they prepare for the second test against Bangladesh starting on Saturday. And Venus Williams has been given a wild card in the women's singles for the upcoming US Tennis Open. There's still one spot to be given, keeping the door open for Serena Williams to make an appearance.
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4: Yesterday the Bureau made me say we're a slight chance of a shower. Did you get a shower? We certainly didn't here in the city, and we didn't on the island as well. Today we're looking mostly sunny and windy, 27 degrees. Happy to say that. Happy to tell you that. Mostly sunny tomorrow after waking up to around 14 degrees, and then mostly sunny for Friday. Sunny conditions Saturday and Sunday. Mostly sunny, top of 27 degrees. Out of the Bowley, it's 24.
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0: The godfather of shock rock, Alice Cooper, here at Power 100. Here's Alice talking about how he, became the godfather of shock rock.
1: You know, I think that from the very beginning, rock and roll was full of rock heroes. The Beatles, the Stones. There were so many great rock Elvis. There were no rock villains. There was no Captain Hook for all of these Peter Pans. And I saw that and I went, I would love to play the villain. I would love to be the Captain Hook of rock and roll.
0: And he's been doing it for over 60 years, 78 years of age. And tonight, if you happen to be over in the United Kingdom in Birmingham, you'd be able to go and see him at Utilitaria Arena. He's still doing arenas at his age. In the next 10, I've got a family pass on board Sea Link ferries for you to join us for Sea Link Maggie Island Race Week and attempt you with that in 10 here at Power 100.
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0: day, I was going back over to beautiful Maggie Island on board SeaLink ferries. It was the 11:40 or the 11:50 here from town. We stopped halfway because the whales were there. Just by coming over to beautiful Maggie Island, you are a chance of seeing whales, let alone all the partying that is happening for the SeaLink Magnetic Island Race Week, August 27th through to September 2. Everything is on every day. There's the Yachty's Hour between 5 and 6 at Pepper's, and they know how to party if you want to come over and chat with them. Also, live music each and every night at different places. Sunday, it's the big one at Picnic Bay. The beach retreat is on. There's mud crab racing. There's sandcastle competition. There's the great inflatable race, which is always absolutely hilarious. Live music, great food, markets are on, something to do for everyone in the family. I have a family pass right now, 1-300-89-1929. I would love to get you over to beautiful Maggie Island. A mate of mine actually did the Forts walk this morning and saw 3 koalas. So you can even do cool stuff like that while you're over on the island. 1-300-89-1929. Come on, let me get you to beautiful Maggie Island.
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0: Chili Peppers here at Power 100. G'day, Chris. How are you today, mate?
1: Hey, good. Karina, how are you?
0: So good. You at work today?
1: I am. I'm just driving at the moment.
0: Hands-free
1: at all.
0: Good stuff. Very good. We don't need you getting a fine or getting into an accident. No, because then I'd get into trouble.
1: Yeah, we wouldn't like that.
0: Well, I don't mind getting into trouble, but for really cool things, I'm like, that's not cool. Mate, let me get you a family pass. That's awesome. On board C-Link, come on over. When was the last time you came to Maggie?
1: Probably about 12 months ago, Karina.
0: Yeah, right. It's time to come back.
1: I think we might make a weekend of it, I think.
0: That's a great plan, Chris. Absolutely fantastic plan. Have you ever seen whales?
1: Yeah. I have years ago when I was out fishing one day. There was whales everywhere. They were breaching. It's fantastic.
0: It's spectacular, isn't it? It's really hard to describe because you don't actually hear them, and just then all of a sudden they're there, and it's like, holy crap!
1: Yeah, but they're spectacular.
0: They are very spectacular. Chris, one family pass on board SeaLink. Come over anytime you like. Obviously, we want to see you during SeaLink Maggie Island Race Week, but come and make a weekend of it. Sounds great.
1: Will do. Thanks, KB.
0: And you know what's great about my awesome friends at SeaLink is you can go online and you can buy online and go anytime you want. It is so easy these days. After 11 o'clock, the Gunners. And DMAs. And you and I are going hunting. We are hunting a joker that's hiding behind a card on our Jag the Joker board here at Power 100. Do it just after 11:30 newsroom now.
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13: Morning, I'm Harrison Preeve. The Swans have stood down five players for the remainder of the AFL season amid an investigation into an alleged sexual assault.

0: Isaac Heaney, Chad Warner, Nick Blakey, James Jordan and Riley Bice won't be considered for selection. The AFL backing Sydney sanctions while Victoria Police continues its investigation. Labor's changes to the NDIS have passed the Senate with the backing of the Coalition. More than 60 amendments were tabled, but the Greens now fear that hundreds of thousands could lose support. Health Minister Mark Butler has told the ABC the changes will protect NDIS for the future.
1: The safeguards on fraud, the integrity controls, which frankly have been too loose for too long in this scheme. Also quite significantly, we outline protections for people with high support needs.
0: A push to lift tenancy agreements to a minimum of 2 years. Rents have soared by more than 20% in the past 5 years. ACTU President Michelle O'Neill has told Seven tenants are crying out for greater security.
2: So 2 years would give you 2 years of security. What we see when leases end is that that's often a time when rents go up, and people having to move constantly makes it really hard to find accommodation near where you work.
0: And Aussie teachers are dishing the dirt on the unique challenges they face with each year group. They've branded Year 9 boys as the worst overall to teach, and Years 7 and 8 as immature and demanding.
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0: Plenty of big names out for the final home and away AFL round. Christian Petrarca won't line up for the Suns due to a foot injury. The Pies will be without Isaac Quaynor, while Lions star Hugh McCluggage trained yesterday but is still at least a week off a return. And Bradman Best returns for Newcastle after missing 2 games with a calf injury. Best also revealing he's no closer to signing on with the Knights. The Origin star contracted until the end of next year but has rejected an initial offer from the club.
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5: Have you ever seen the snow? I went for the first time to celebrate my 30th birthday. That was, yeah, obviously a few years ago now. Absolutely loved it. Broke my ribs on my first day, come off a snowboard. That's a long story, not going to get into it. I thought, you know what, it's winter. Why don't we head down to the snow? Thredbo today, they're expecting a top of 5 degrees. They were -1 earlier on this morning. We think it's cool when we hit 14 degrees, which is what we're doing tomorrow morning. It's going to be a mostly sunny one tomorrow, 27, and tops of 27 Friday, Saturday, Sunday. No chance of snow today as we cruise to around 27 degrees. In Rasmussen, it's 25.
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1: What we've got here is failure to communicate. Some men you just can't reach. So you get what we had here last week, which is the way he wants it. Well, he gets it. I don't like it.

0: the DMAs here at Power 100, the station helping you live your dream. Probably about 20 minutes ago, I put a phone call in to Alyssa, but she didn't answer her phone, and I wanted to know about her dream. So she's called me back. Let's talk about it.
1: I don't even remember what I wrote down. I've got so many wishes.
0: Okay, so I went to power100.com.au and I saw your living the dream was, now the kids have grown up, I'd like to buy a motorbike and start living my life.
1: Yes, that one.
0: So, one of many dreams you have. What kind of motorbike do you want?
1: I don't know yet. I haven't got my license yet until September, like 2 weeks. So I'm thinking some sort of cruiser sort of thing.
0: Yeah, like a road bike, not a dirt bike. Yes, right?
1: Definitely a road bike.
0: Okay, cool. Yeah. Oh, wow, that'd be exciting, mate. Have you got other friends who've got motorbikes, or would you join a club?
1: Yeah, there's a riding group here that I would join, yes, because they've got what's called shadow riders that come and pick you up from home and drop you back, because being a loner, can't go anywhere without them.
0: Yeah, right. How awesome, mate. Well, good luck on Friday. Wildy's making our last phone call, and he may have some money towards that dream motorbike of yours.
1: Awesome. Thank you, KV.
0: So exciting. This is what I love about it. Everyone's idea of living the dream is completely different, and it's been awesome over the last 3 weeks. This will be our fourth week of doing it to find out what it is that tickles your fancy. And it's not too late to let us know. Power100.com.au. After Soundgarden in 2 songs time. Black We are on a mission, and that is to find our Joker. Power 100 Jag the Joker. If you do, it's $500 cash. We'll do it in 10.
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1: 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Lucky caller 7 today. We'll get a crack at winning $500. We're hunting the Joker. Where is it hiding? Have you played this game before? It's so easy. 52 cards. We've thrown out one playing card and we've chucked a joker in instead. And it's got your $500. It's easy. Just get the right number and I give you $500. I told you, it doesn't get any easier than that. 1-300-89-19-29. The hard part, you get $500 and then you got to think to yourself, how am I going to spend this? 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Obviously, sensible people probably put it on bills and stuff like that. I'm not saying you're not sensible if you want to treat yourself, because that's exactly what I would do. 1-300-89-19-29. Let's play. When the

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1: How are you?
2: I am really good. How are you?
1: I'm living the dream as always. What time was your alarm this morning?
2: My alarm goes off at 5 o'clock.
1: Oh, that's early. 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
2: Work for construction, so I just sort of drive around and do delivery for the boys.
1: No, fair enough. 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Mate, does that mean an early knock-off?
2: It does. It means a little bit of an early knock-off, depending on if they have a late run for me or not. So sometimes I can get it out, and other times I'm dragging the chain.
1: Well, I'm confident you're going to win $500 cash, and I just need to know when you're going to come to Totally Workwear, because that's where we get the money from, you know. 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
2: Let's try card 13.
1: 13. Lucky for some, unlucky for others. Why 13?
2: That is my daughter's birthday.
1: Ooh, what's your daughter's name?
2: Her name is Dylan. She was actually born on Friday the 13th.
1: No way. Good on her. Well, hi to Dylan, and best of luck. Let's turn this card over together. Let's find $500 of the Joker, pretty please. Oh, Dylan got you the four of diamonds.
2: Oh, well, she is a diamond.
1: She is, and hopefully you get an early knockoff.
2: Fingers crossed.
1: Thanks to the crew at Totally Workwear. Love your work history, Karajong. After one with Nathan to find that sneaky joker. I was confident too, overly confident. If you are at Phillip Island for the last ever MotoGP Saturday the 24th of October, you're going to hear this guy. Also, if you're on Power 100 in the next 2 minutes, you're going to hear him as well.
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Hey, it's Wildy. 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Also, tomorrow morning on the show, another family pass to be part of the SeaLink Magnetic Island Race Week, which kicks off next week. It's all when you wake up with Wildy tomorrow morning from 5:30.

0: Oh, you've caught me out. I'm sitting here with my mouth fully opened in the Power 100 studio. I have just seen, up in Cairns, in the marina, Amazon founder Jeff Bezos. His $700 million super yacht is anchored up there at the moment. It's called Coru. It's built in the Netherlands, and I think Jeff got hold of it in 2023. A custom-built three-mast sailing yacht. Each of the masts is about 70 metres high. The boat itself is one of the largest sailing yachts in the world. It's 127 metres in length, can have 18 passengers, and are you ready for it? 40 crew on board. Like I said, they reckon it costs about $700 million to build it. The maintenance and to use it for 1 year, about $42 million. It's got heaps of deck areas, three jacuzzis, swimming pools, you name it. And it's in Cairns at the moment. I wonder if he's going to go and park it off the back of Maggie Island. That's what a lot of people do. Right off the back of Horseshoe Bay there. Crazy town. Come, my lady, you're my butterfly, sugar, baby. And Aussie Kroll. After midday, which means they're part of the Power 100 Power Play, I've thrown out all the ads and squeezed in a lot of great rock. And you and I are going to get into it after the newsroom here at Power 100.
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12: Hi, I'm Harrison Preve. The Sydney Swans have punished the players at the centre of the hotel saga in Melbourne. Our reporter Sean Fraser has more.
13: The club has suspended five players for the remainder of the AFL season. Riley Bice, Nick Blakey, Isaac Heaney, James Jordan and Chad Warner will not be considered for selection. It comes as Victoria Police continues investigating a report of sexual assault at a Melbourne apartment on Monday morning following the Swans' win over Essendon. The players have spoken with police. No arrests or charges have been laid.
12: Erin Patterson returns to court today in a bid to overturn her convictions over a deadly mushroom lunch. The 51-year-old claims part of the prosecution case were flawed and her trial resulted in a miscarriage of justice. The coalition's now weighing up slashing the cigarette tax by 80%. It follows One Nation's proposal to reduce the price of cigarettes in order to combat the illegal tobacco trade. Labor and health advocates warn any cuts to the excise will encourage more people to take up smoking. And Meta is facing court in a landmark US trial over the impact of Facebook and Instagram on children. Several states are suing their Meta platforms for illegally collecting kids' data. California's Attorney General Rob Bonta has told the BBC young users are being deliberately targeted.
14: The features that they have, including infinite scroll and autoplay and beeps and alerts and likes and ephemeral content, hurt kids.
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12: Port Adelaide Star set to make a big call on his future. Spearhead Mitch Georgiadis set to turn his back on free agency and sign on with the Power. And a new name's entered the race for the top coaching job at the Maroons, left vacant by Billy Slater. The Queensland under-19s coach Darius Boyd has put his hand up for the job, joining other contenders Ben Teo and Matt Ballin. Boyd telling Nine he's keen.
15: Yeah, it's a huge job, pressure cooker, and Kira Island to have a chat with me. I'd love to do so.
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0: Breeze has swung around to the east and I'm going to have a fun ferry ride home later on this afternoon. Tomorrow morning around 14, it's going to be nice and cool. Going to have definitely the jumper back on again. A mostly sunny 27 and exactly the same for Friday, except we're getting down to 13 in the morning. 13 Saturday, that's all right, got a bit of a sleep in Saturday. Sunny 27 and Sunday, look, a mostly sunny top of around 27 degrees. It is 26 at Brothers Leagues Club Kerwin, where Townsville comes together for sport, food and fun.
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0: Booted out the ads, and to kick off our Power 100 Power Play today, we are celebrating the life of the legendary drummer of ZZ Top, Frank Lee Beard. Ironically, the only one out of ZZ Top who didn't actually have a beard before he became a member of ZZ Top. I love this story. He was part of a fake version of a British band called The Zombies, but not only was he part of this fake version, they actually toured the US as The Zombies, even though they actually weren't. And they never actually had the authority and the okay from the original and actual band. He then moved into being in ZZ Top with Dusty Hill and, of course, Billy Gibbons as well. He married his longtime girlfriend in 78, I think it was. He had three kids. He got divorced in the early 80s. He went to rehab. He said he was sick of being on drugs and spending all of his money on that. He just wanted to be a normal person who would go home, watch TV and go to bed, and that was good enough for him. Later on in life, he got himself into golf. Absolutely loved it. Apparently, he was a pretty decent player as well. Celebrating the life of this guy and ZZ Top. It is Frank Beard and Tush here at Power 100.

0: Morgan Hump Day here at Power 100 as we cruise down Duckworth Street, pop into the fishing warehouse, the Barra Basher Burrito. G'day, mate.
1: Woohoo! Happy Hump Day. How are you going?
0: Yes, better than you. Word is out that you have something on your face, which isn't too much fun. What's going on, Britto?
1: Oh, my God. I walked in and Batesy's like, whoa, you got a ringworm on your face. And then I've gone into the toilet, looked at myself, and there you go. He's not lying. I do.
0: How do you get ringworm, Britto?
1: Oh, mate, I always joke about it, and I literally ate, like, those Wormen tablets last week, but I reckon it's from sleeping with my chihuahuas. You can judge me all you want. I don't care.
0: Hard. We're judging hard. Yep.
1: Judge me. I love my little Chi-Chis in the bed, and one of them's named Totty, so I reckon she's put her bloody dotty on my face. I'm not kidding. Oh, my God. So I've got this big Totty dotty on my cheek.
0: This is supposed to be a fishing report. Now it's turned into a health and safety meeting. You don't let you put your dogs in bed on and then their butts on your face, Britto. It's a well-known fact.
1: Oh, I've actually got a Band-Aid on so I look like Nelly. It's getting hot in here.
0: Oh, God. Oh, mate. Well, it's windy as crap. No one's really fishing anyway. We might as well talk about ringworm.
1: Well, why don't you all come in and have a look?
0: Oh, absolutely. All the experts. Get in there and help Britto out.
1: Batesy didn't even want me to make him a coffee just in case I transferred my ringworm onto him.
0: And that's the guy with dreads down to his butt and God knows what's living in there.
1: I know. Actually, come to think of it, when he turned around last week, his dreddy hit me in the cheek. I reckon maybe I got it from his dread.
0: Oh, my God. I suppose we better talk fishing. Has anyone come in? Are they planning on going anywhere?
1: Well, today's my Monday, so I haven't actually spoken to a lot of people, but we went fishing.
0: Oh, yeah.
1: Just down the Horton, my little bro bought that little 4X tinny, the one that was completely stuffed.
0: Uh-huh.
1: So he's got it going really good, and we fanged down the Horton. He got a good jack, and his missus got a good brim, and then my father-in-law got a legal barrow as well. So
0: awesome.
1: We were just there for moral support in case anyone broke down.
0: Yes.
1: That's my excuse for not catching fish.
0: Yeah, yeah. Oh, you were busy catching ringworm, mate. Don't worry about that.
1: I was really busy, all right?
0: Well, great to know that it's firing because that's where we're going to be over the next few days at least anyway, up our favourite creeks and rivers, mate.
1: Yeah. And I did see a couple of good crabbing photos on the internet, so there must be a few getting around, which is good.
0: That is good news. Mate, now which snag did you catch a ringworm on so everyone can avoid it?
1: Second bend of the Horton.
0: Oh, mate, I better let you get off the phone. No one's going to touch it after you've had it up to your cheek.
1: I know. I've got it on the other cheek, all right?
0: Thanks, Britto.
1: All right, catch us all later. See ya.
0: Oh, you can catch the ringworm queen and the rest of the team at the fishing warehouse, Duckworth Street, right next to Mike Carney, Toyota, your fishing and tackle experts. After Aussie Crawl, Eskimo Joe. 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

Wildy, have you told us your dream yet? Power100.com.au, because this Friday I want to turn your dream into a reality. Also, tomorrow morning on the show, another family pass to be part of the SeaLink Magnetic Island Race Week, which kicks off next week. It's all when you wake up with Wildy tomorrow morning from 5:30, only on Townsville's Power 100.

0: There was no revving of an engine this morning here at Power 100 when Wildy unveiled today's sweet, sweet ride.
1: That's a sweet noise you got there, man.
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5: Usually it's all about horsepower. Today it's about pedal power. And these are definitely sweet rides. We are catching up with David and Elizabeth. Gee, you look high up there. Do you feel safe?
6: It feels wonderful. Very regal, actually. Dare I say it? You're just sitting up nice and tall. You're not crouched over, cruising along. It's a beautiful feeling.
5: Guys, these are amazing. It's hard not to spot you when you're on these. Penny farthings. How? Why?
7: I rode a friend's once as a bit of a lark, just to have a go. And then we went hiking in Tasmania to visit those friends. And our friend said, oh, by the way, I've entered you guys in the National Penny Farthing Championship. So I'd ridden a total once. Liz hadn't ridden at all. And my friend said, that's fine. You can just train on race day. So we had a quick ride the day before the race and then off into the Nationals.
6: It's the best. You get on the bike, there's nothing to worry about. There's not a flat tyre, there's not anything to oil, there's nothing that's going to fall off. All I have to do is charge the lights up and we go. It's great. The kids just love it. People love it.
5: And obviously you've got the horn. No horn for you, David. You've got a bell. The bell's got nothing on the horn, mate.
8: Why did they have such a big front wheel?
7: To go fast. It was before the days of gears and chains and sprockets as we know them. And they quickly worked out that they would spin out pretty quick, and they decided the bigger the wheel, the faster you can go. A very common question we get is, how do you get on, how do you get off? So there's a little step at the back. So you put one foot up on there, scoot along a little bit. Once you're moving, then stand up, find the pedals and away. The steering's quite direct, and also because it's a direct drive, with the wheels, you have a direct feel for the road by speeding up and slowing down. If you're moving, your legs have to be following with the pedals,
8: yep,
7: or the pedals will kick you off.
5: So how do you stop?
6: You put pressure downwards on the pedal to sort of almost like reverse it, just wash a bit of speed off and slow it down.
5: And I can't believe that you rode all the way from Jazine to Alligator Creek. That's just insanity.
7: A friend talked us into it. We didn't want to go, and he's just saying it's a Bruce Highway, but he's chose a lot of back roads, which was good because it was off the Bruce Highway, but it made it longer and the roads were rougher.
5: Now, I'm looking for suspension and I can't see any, so it must be on the seat.
6: It's a hammock seat made of leather and therefore it gives.
5: Well, David, Elizabeth, thanks for showing me your sweet rides. They are absolutely awesome.
6: Thank you.
0: A sweet, sweet ride. Doesn't even need to have a motor. Let Wildy know. He would love to come and check it out. Power100.com.au, or just pick up the phone and give him a call tomorrow. Catching up with Nathan Elliott's dad in the next 10 minutes here at Power 100. He's got you this afternoon after 1 o'clock. But what has he got for you? That's a question I'll be asking you.

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0: party today here at Power 100, bringing in Nathan. How are you, mate?
1: So well today. It's been a great day so far.
0: Oh, man. I am barely over crying laughing, catching up with Brito from the Fishing Warehouse, who has a ringworm on her face and has come to the conclusion that it was one of her chihuahuas that she let sleep in the bed. Probably put, I think it's Dottie put her, no, Tottie put the her Dottie on her face. Anyway. You let the dog sleep with you in bed. Have you ever got ringworm on your face because they put their dottie on your head?
1: Never, ever. And now the dogs sleep with me on the couch. The dog's unallowed to sleep on the bed at the moment.
0: Oh, baby.
1: Yeah, baby stuff.
0: Yeah, right.
1: But no, they stay on the other side. They sleep near my legs.
0: Yeah, right.
1: On a tiny three-seater couch.
0: I'm checking your legs for ringworm. What have you got this afternoon?
1: This afternoon, oh, we got another family pass across to Magnetic Island, your home. Because the SeaLink Magnetic Island Race Week is upcoming. So I'll give that one away just before 4 o'clock once again. Lots of callers yesterday, so make sure you're there and ready to call.
0: Super popular. I'm going to have another one of those tomorrow, as will Wildy here at Power 100, all the way up until next Thursday when the SeaLink Maggie Island Race Week starts. Actually, I think we've still got them on the Thursday and the Friday. Have a great afternoon with Nathan. I want to catch you tomorrow. Can you believe tomorrow's Thursday? Where is this week going?
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7: Hey, I'm Brooke Seychelle. The Sydney Swans say their season has torpedoed in the wake of the sexual assault allegations against five players. Riley Bice, Nick Blakey, Isaac Heaney, James Jordan and Chad Warner will all be out as Victoria Police continue investigations. Club CEO Matthew Pavlik says the club is committed to holding their players accountable.
8: To say we're disappointed is an understatement. We're deeply embarrassed and ashamed that our poor choices... Well, the poor choices of five of our players and the impact that's had on the women involved and also the club, our supporters.
7: Meanwhile, the Senate has passed Labor's changes to the NDIS after the Coalition gave their support. More than 60 amendments were tabled, but the Greens fear that hundreds of thousands could lose support. Pauline Hanson's monoculture comments didn't sit well with the Socceroos. The remarks came as the Aussies were competing in the FIFA World Cup. Socceroos star Nesteri Irukunda has told the ABC players were upset.
9: It did make a lot of us boys angry, I won't lie. And it was disappointing, I guess, to hear. But there's not much I can do about it. There's not much the other boys can do about it. Because at the end of the day, we're just doing our jobs and we're footballers.
7: And Thailand's Prime Minister touched down for his first visit to Australia since his appointment almost a year ago. Anutin Chanvarakul will hold talks with Anthony Albanese and other Aussie leaders during his three-day stopover.
6: Power 100, your sport now.
7: Nathan Cleary says he's still unsure where he'll be playing after next year. The Panthers skipper telling Nine he's in no rush to make a decision.
10: Seeing how it goes, and obviously we're in a pretty important part of the season at the moment, so I want to get back on track and get a win tomorrow night. That's my main focus, and the rest of that stuff will take care of itself.
7: There's talk he could move to PNG or even New Zealand if he doesn't recommit with Penrith. And a blow for Melbourne ahead of this year's final series, the D's failing at the AFL Tribunal last night to overturn a three-game ban for young goal kicker Jacob Van Ruin.
11: Another long day, babe?
12: Yeah, huge day.
11: Did you get paid yet?
12: Nah, not yet. He said at the end of the month now. Cross fingers.
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14: Partly cloudy for the rest of your afternoon. There's still a lot of wind outside. Actually, probably the heaviest wind we've seen all week so far. Overnight down to 14 degrees as we chase a top of 27 for your Thursday. 27 for Favourite Day Friday as well. Mostly sunny conditions through the rest of your week and great conditions through the weekend. Lows of 14, tops of 26 across both Saturday and Sunday. Right now on the corner of Sturt and Stanley Street as we start Arvos with Nathan. We sit at 25.7 degrees.
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14: All right, show underway. And the SeaLink Magnetic Island Race Week. It is fast approaching the 27th of August. I have a family ferry pass for SeaLink coming for you before 4 o'clock this afternoon. All the usual fixtures in there, but for today, I'm a little distracted. You see, I received a really odd text message from my Uncle Wiggy at about 2 a.m. Sunday morning, late Saturday night, if you will. It said, Tuesday the 18th of August is the day I die. It was spelt weirdly, so I thought, this guy is having himself a great night, but what a sinister message. So I called my parents the next morning. Well, it turns out he was getting his heart restarted at the hospital, which did technically mean his heart stopped yesterday. It took 3 goes to get him back. It was all planned, and he's on the mend now, relaxing at home, probably listening to the show. So we'll start you off with something you'd like to hear, Wiggy. The Killers. You avoided them yesterday. It's Mr. Brightside right now. Arvos with Nathan on Power 100.

0: It's Power 100 Arvos with Nathan. Big shouts out to Richard and the team up there at Mount Stewart. You might have heard us go off air for a moment there. We're doing big upgrades to the towers up on Mount Stewart. It means we're going to be bigger and better than ever going forward. Maybe you'll have a little less competition right now. People might have flicked off when they heard that we weren't on air. So if you call me on 1300 89 19 29 right now, I'll give you a chance. There's nothing better than a chance. At $500 in Jack the Joker, let's do it.
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0: 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We'll take it right off the back of the Chili Peppers. But next up for you, it's the Vinyls and Default right here as part of Arvos with Nathan on Power 100.
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Josh Wildey, have you told us your dream yet? 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
1: Well, it seems the station going off air for a short time didn't deter many of our callers, because straight from Blackwater on the line, we have Maggie.
2: How are you today, Nathan?
1: I'm so well. What have you been up to?
2: Oh, nothing much. Just having lunch.
1: Oh, bit of a late lunch?
2: Yeah, that's all right.
1: I've been snacking on some veggie chips. You ever had them?
2: They're not my, don't like them.
1: Oh, that's okay. They're for me anyway. Now, let's turn to the Jag the Joker board. A couple cards between 1 and 52. Which one were you thinking today?
2: 27.
1: All right. Well, you wouldn't believe it, Maggie, but 27 is long gone.
2: Oh, is it? Okay, rightio. Well, let's go with 32.
1: 32, okay. We could do 32 today. Not actually a lot of cards taken from 31 onwards, and I would say that's because most people calling in have a birthday in mind that they want to pick from. Was 27 a birthday number for you?
2: No, it was just a random number.
1: Just a guess. Okay. Well, number 32 is also a guess, to be fair. We'll see if we can give you the big win today, or if you've just enjoyed a little lunchtime chance for me. What are you having for lunch?
2: Tuna.
1: My girlfriend likes the corn and mayo tuna. Have you had that one before?
2: Yes, yeah. I have. No, this one's a little bit more flashier than that. Yeah.
1: Oh. You're living the dream. All right, Maggie, let's turn number 32. See what we have for you. It's no win today. It is the five of spades. I know you can already afford the nice tuna, though, so I don't feel too bad.
2: Okay, well, that's good.
1: I'll talk to you soon, hey?
2: Okay, thanks, babe.
1: It's all thanks to Totally Workwear Townsville. Love your work. Hugh Street in Currajong, as another card is flipped, and your chance even higher tomorrow morning after 8 to jag that joker with Wildy. We're going to come back in with Queen and Good Charlotte next, getting closer and closer to 2 o'clock, where we get to play those awesome two-ups right here on Power 100.
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0: Power 100 and Arvo's with Nathan. If you haven't registered yet, there's only a few days left. 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I'm a poet. I'm an absolute poet. After the news, we're coming back in with your two upset two as well. Tenacious D featured. This will be the first time we've had Tenacious D in our two ups here at Power 100. What other song will I play? Well, that's the question. Another band who's got way more than two songs. I'm going to play them just after the news. Bon Jovi! We'll get straight into it. This is Power 100. Arvo's with Nathan.
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10: Hey, I'm Brooke Seychell. The Sydney Swans board says the club knows it's let fans down in the wake of the alleged sexual assault incident in Melbourne. Five players have now been stood down for the rest of the season in the wake of the incident. Chairman Andrew Pridham says it's been disappointing for both the players and fans.
11: I know that the five players involved, they're extremely remorseful for their actions and having breached the club's standards. And I think that the sanction that we've imposed and the impact that we'll have on our football season is clear for all to see.
10: Meanwhile, the federal government is cracking down on dodgy super spruikers. The Assistant Treasurer has addressed the National Press Club today, unveiling a major reform package that includes a ban on unlicensed real-time approaches about super and tough penalties for anti-hawking breaches. Daniel Molino says the changes are designed to stop consumers losing money.
12: These reforms are designed to disrupt some of the most damaging business models operating in the system today. They intervene at the earliest point of consumer harm. reducing opportunities for bad actors to access potential victims.
10: Overseas, an outbreak of the horrific Ebola disease in the Democratic Republic of Congo has passed 5,000 cases. More than half of them are fatal. But experts say the outbreak, the biggest ever recorded, is potentially even worse because cases are being severely underreported. And Aussie teachers have singled out their toughest students to teach. They've branded Year 9 boys the worst for their bad behaviour.
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10: The Bombers are set to make a call next week on who their next full-time coach will be. All four remaining candidates are still yet to hear back from club officials. Premiership player Isaac Smith telling Nine he's surprised it's taking so long.
13: We know that coaches coming in, Hurdy's one of them, McVay, whoever it happens to be, you've all got connections and you've all got players that you're lining up to bring, coaches that you're lining to bring. How long can you literally make people wait?
10: That's the latest in news and sport.
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0: Partly cloudy the remainder of your afternoon. Looking at an overnight low of 14 degrees tomorrow. Tops of 27 and mostly sunny. Favourite day Friday, we're looking cool in the mornings. An overnight low of 13 degrees. So hopefully, if the dogs start whinging and I get kicked out of the bed to go look after them, it's not 13 degrees on Friday morning. Tops of 27 as we head into the weekend. And 26 the top for Saturday and Sunday. No rain on the radar. And right now, at Mount Stewart, where our engineers are taking us off air for fun, it is 26.4 degrees.
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19: 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Two ups at two on Power 100.
0: And here we go, straight into your first two up this afternoon. I'm excited for Tenacious D. For now, we're on Bon Jovi. Lay Your Hands on Me next. This is Bad Medicine. It's your first two up this afternoon on Power 100.

0: Bon Jovi, Lay Your Hands on Me, part of your two ups here at Power 100 as we continue for what I've been most excited for this afternoon, Tenacious D, two ups from them. We start with tribute, of course, the greatest Tenacious D song, but then something a little different here at Power 100.
1: This is the greatest and best song in the world. Tribute. Long time ago, me and my brother Kyle here, we was hitchhiking down a long and lonesome road. All of a sudden, there shined a shiny demon in the middle of the road. And he said...

0: It's Power 100. Tenacious D's two ups at two. That's Rise of the Phoenix, released back in 2013. I think only their second ever studio album. Man, I hope Jack Black and Kyle Gass are friends again. I know they had a falling out after one of the Trump assassination attempts because Kyle Gass made a joke that Jack Black thought was in bad faith, or at least said that he thought was in bad faith. I don't know if it was a public-facing thing or if Jack Black really does have strong opinions. Whatever the case, it was, a bit of a weird time, and they kind of broke up the band, stopped touring, and, hopefully they've amended it all behind the scenes. They don't need to release more music. That's fine. They should still be friends, though. The Black Keys and Poison, those are your next two ups. And all requests available right now, 1-300-89-19-29. What do you want to hear this afternoon? I'm here for you, and I'd like to make your dreams come true. 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What do you want to hear this afternoon? It's Power 100.
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Poison, Your Mama Don't Dance on Power 100. How do we feel when a band in the 80s does that thing where it kind of sounds like this song could have been released in the 1950s or 1960s? It's just an elevated version. I'm not much a fan. I mean, I love music of the 50s and 60s in a different way. For my rock music, I understand the influence is still there. But if you're a glam band like Poison, just release like 12 Unskinny Bops on an album. I'm sure people bought the heck out of that. Our next two up, not quite as successful as Poison, but did very well for themselves through the 2010s, where there was really no rock to be had across the world. The Black Keys, they put their torch up. First Lonely Boy here at Power 100.

0: The Black Keys of Power 100, another two up in the books. And on 1-300-89-1929, I'm always available to take your request for two ups or just to have a yarn. Helen, our 5K football fan from earlier in the year and one of the great callers. She's always in here having a chat with me. You have a request today. What is it?
1: I was wondering if we could send some good vibes to poor Phil Jameson and do a couple of Britta's tracks. Did you hear what happened to him?
0: He broke something. Was it his back?
1: Yeah. Well, he was going to come to the warehouse.
0: Oh, was he?
1: But, yeah, like I think it was next month or pretty soon.
0: That's not happening then?
1: Yeah, no, it's not. It's all. And he just put out a new album too, like 3 days after he did this injury. So, yeah.
0: And we do play actually one of the new tracks from his album, but we won't play them this afternoon. What we're going to do is we're going to play two Grinspoon tracks for Phil Jameson and his healing back next. Of course, Grinspoon needs to be good and ready to go by December because we've got that Good Things Festival coming and Grinspoon are on that bill. Hard Act to Follow, that'll be the first track we play, and then I'll have a little troll around and see what else we're going to do. It's Power 100, your two ups at two next.
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Power 100 Grinspoon, as requested by Helen, and Chemical Heart, as we continue. I actually need to get a move on because if we want to play this last band, I cannot do much more talking at all. Midnight Oil, two from them right now. Blue Sky Mine first. You'll never guess what we're playing next, as long as we can fit it in. It's two opposite two on Power 100.

0: It's Midnight Oil, Beds Are Burning. Your two up to two finish right there on Power 100, back in to what is the normal programming, and some big tracks after 3 o'clock as well. AC/DC set to play. We're going to play that one for you. Also, free pizza at 3. Foo Fighters. And a family pass on the SeaLink ferries to get you to SeaLink Magnetic Island Race Week. That's kicking off the 27th of August. That was that, 8 days away. Next Thursday, it starts. So make sure you do get the phone ready to call me for free pizza at 3. And then 3:40-ish. We'll get you to call in for that ferry pass as well. 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
1: Hey, I'm Brooke Seychelle. The Sydney Swans have apologised for the behaviour of five players as Victoria Police continue their investigations into sexual assault allegations. The club this morning confirmed they would be standing down the players involved for the rest of the season. CEO Matthew Pavlik says the Swans have taken their own measures while investigations continue.
2: We respect that this is an ongoing investigation by Victoria Police, and the actions we've taken today are independent, totally independent of this. We arrived at this sanction after our own internal inquiries with the five players and other parties.
1: Meanwhile, the housing minister says she's been misquoted after the opposition claimed she was proud of Labor's broken promises on the so-called widow's tax. It comes as Ray White initially forecast a 30% rise in rents before clarifying it wasn't predicting an across-the-board increase due to Labor's tax changes. Claire O'Neill has fired back.
3: We've got really serious housing problems facing our country. And unlike those opposite, our political party didn't discover the existence of Australian renters yesterday. We have decades of advocacy for this third of our population, which is really bearing the brunt of what has gone wrong.
1: And a data breach at a hotel chain has seen customer details compromised. The personal information of those who've stayed at Quest apartment hotels was stolen within the hack. Names, emails and dates of birth have been accessed, but the company says the incident has been contained.
0: Upset with your current wholesaler?
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1: Pies defender Braden Maynard won't return for their blockbuster clash with the Lions on Friday night. He's still recovering from leg surgery a few weeks ago, but the club is hopeful of having him back for the wildcard final next week. Jeremy Howe and Steel Sidebottom will be back for the Lions game. And in NRL news, Jack Cleary's been granted an early release from the Warriors. The young halfback is poised to return to Penrith next season to join dad Ivan and brother Nathan. That's the latest in news and sport.
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6: Okay, so in trying to fit midnight oil into our 2 Ups at 2 this afternoon, I've left it all a bit late. Overnight, 14 degrees, back up to 27 tomorrow and mostly sunny. Friday, 27 in the weekend, looking at tops of 26. No rain on the radar, and right now in Kerwin, sitting at 24.3 degrees.
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6: All right, well, I was quite late into the news there. Big Boss Stu was asking the questions, but little does he know, we needed to play a second Midnight Oil song. It's 2 Ups at 2, and I wanted to listen to Beds Are Burning, so you just have to take what you can get sometimes. Hopefully there was nothing that we all needed to know 4 minutes earlier in that news bulletin. I'm ready to start off the last hour of the show, 1-300-89-19-29. And as we're in a bit of a time crunch, no question today for free pizza at 3. Just tell me which pizza you'd like from Pizza Riviera Heatley or Hermit Park. And it's that easy. Large pizza and garlic bread is yours right now. Let's play a little Foo Fighters. Dave Grohl and the boys, they'll be here November 7th playing Queensland Country Bank Stadium. Very excited for it because, well, I've got a ticket. And hopefully you'd have your tickets as well. It's a really long pause.

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But I got good news for you.

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2: Meat Lovers is my son's favourite.
1: Your son's favourite is Meat Lovers. What's your favourite?
2: Special.
1: The special. The special is very, very popular there at Pizza Riviera. It's that easy, though, because the button wasn't working for a second. It works. Don't worry. Yeah, you've won. That's kind of the end of the whole segment. I didn't feel like asking a question today. Also because Big Boss Stu told me that I played too much music last hour, and that second Midnight Oil song really messed things up for the news. So we're going to get straight back into music. AC/DC, Silverchair next. This is Arvo's with Nathan.
0: 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Others require musical knowledge or even physical strength. Yeah! But sometimes you're faced with a seemingly impossible challenge. Picking a number.
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3: 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It is the Joker. 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
5: 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No way, it's the Joker.
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0: Power 100 and the C-Link Magnetic Island Race Week is but 8 days away, kicking off next Thursday. But Sunday, that is the big family day. I would love to get you across on a C-Link ferry, the whole family. 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The markets, the kids' paradise, food stalls, the sandcastle comp, and the big one, the great inflatable race as well. Give me a call, 1-300-89-1929. I'll set you up with it. Def Leppard, Soul Asylum, play for you next. Then, giving away a ferry pass just before the end of the show here at Power 100.
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2: 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And there's Brad, more traffic in 30 minutes on Power 100.
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0: It's Power 100 giving away a SeaLink ferry pass for the SeaLink Magnetic Island Race Week. Starts in 8 days' time on the 27th of August, going through till the 2nd of September. Paddy's on the phone. Have you been to the Magnetic Island Race Week before?
1: No, I haven't, but I've always wanted to. So, yeah, that's amazing.
0: I'm about ready to give you the perfect excuse with a family pass for the SeaLink ferry. You got a couple of people you could take along with you?
1: Oh, 100%. I'll take my big kids with me.
0: Yep.
1: And a couple of my grandkids, I reckon, make it a weekend.
0: Yeah, and it kind of is like an all-weekend event. Of course, the Sunday is the perfect family day. But if you've got some older kids, I think Friday and Saturday both look really awesome as well.
1: Oh, look, that'd be awesome. I will make it awesome. That's excellent. Thank you very much.
0: No worries. Enjoy yourself, hey?
1: Thanks a lot for that. Appreciate it.
0: We got Jonesy and Amanda in next. 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

0: there. It's Jones and Amanda driving you home. There's a lot going on.
1: I'm just trying to preserve my instrument.
0: If you've just missed Amanda's latest fad, and you do this from time to time, you go and say, okay, we all need to see group therapy. We all need to do painting together. And now we all need
1: We've never done either of those things.
0: What about team diet?
1: You put us on a team diet. All right, I won't share my things with you.
0: No,
1: you
0: I like
1: go
0: it.
1: And have you. You know, won't you go and have your nodules scraped off with a potato peeler for all I care? I'm trying to preserve my voice so it doesn't come to that. And I went to see, I was just trying to share my findings with you, Brendan, because you're sounding gravelly and unprofessional. But if you'd not like my help, I'll keep my teachings to myself. You okay? You okay, Brendan?
0: Let's just get into the fast.
1: Shall we? Shall we?
2: How fast can this thing go?
3: Faster than the speed of light.
4: Jonesy and Amanda's.
3: Fast Five.
0: Five questions. Can you go all the way and answer all five questions correctly? If you do that, Amanda will say...
1: You will be rewarded, she said, with an unlimited 12-month amazing plan.
0: Are you going to talk like this all the time?
1: It's only till I get used to it. And this... I'm only over-enunciating because I'm trying to remind myself. I'll be sound like a scrag again.
0: But you know what? In the world of the podcast sphere, none of these podcasts can talk. They all mumble.
1: But having said that, I'm not talking about elocution. I'm talking about where your voice comes. Remember we interviewed Tom Jones?
0: Yep.
1: And he said he's been able to have such a long singing career because, miraculously, the way his bones of his face work, he sings out of the back of his face.
0: And his head's like a big shell, a big conch. He said that.
1: Yeah. And so, but for all of us, we're supposed to talk out of the bones around our nose. Out.
0: In Australia, we don't open our mouths when we speak. We say things like foyer, noise, bottle. We don't open our mouths. But that's what Australians do. A lot of people say as well, we've got two mouths and one ear because we don't listen either.
1: Who says people say it to you?
0: Not to me. I listen to everything. Michelle is in Kilsyth.
1: Hello, Michelle.
5: Hello.
1: Hello, Michelle. Question one for you. This is a weird question. Rounding to the nearest multiple of 10, how many New Zealands can you fit into Australia?
0: Goodness, that's a toughie.
5: I'm going to say, 10.
1: No, it's not 10. It's more than 10. You can fit more than 10 New Zealands in Australia.
0: Gemma, right. This is a very tough question for question one.
6: I think it's interesting.
0: Yes.
1: But you can just guess because we're not asking you, you know.
0: We could give you some clues like Australia covers roughly 7.74 million square kilometres.
1: Yeah.
0: And New Zealand spans 26,880 kilometres. Yeah. No, 268,000.
1: Yeah, please, that tells me no one. Hello, Craig.
7: G'day.
0: Craig might be a savant.
1: Craig, rounding it to the nearest multiple of 10, like a 10, 20, 30, 40, 50, etc., how many New Zealands can you fit into Australia?
7: 30?
1: It is 35?
0: 30. Whoa.
1: Actually, it's 29. Australia is nearly 29 times larger in land area than New Zealand.
0: I was right, Craig. You are a savant. Let's play Riff Raff.
1: Is there any old Riff Raff backstage?
8: Riff raff everywhere. Guys, you can't understand. Gotta keep out the riff raff.
1: Craig, which song features this riff?
0: Love it, Craig.
7: Nah, you got me. Beating me.
0: I was hoping, Ryan, you put in that bass riff in there. You know, the bass in the. Anyway, you're doing
1: it. Why don't you do that job?
0: And then we'll come back and you can have a crack. It's Jonesy and Amanda driving you home for Jam Nation.
4: 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Let Jonesy and Amanda make it better.
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1: Yeah, okay.
0: Yeah, so we're...
1: I didn't put my whole hand in.
0: What we'll do, we'll just keep this on the, on a back burner.
1: Well, I'll put it on a literal back burner.
0: Yeah.
1: And then I'll let you know how we're getting on.
0: And we'll pay tribute. Sad news, Frank Beard, the drummer from ZZ Top, has passed away. We'll pay tribute to Frank next. It's Jonesy and Amanda driving you home for Jam Nation.
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0: You might remember the three hot girls packed into that little coupe in the film clip on MTV.
1: Anyway.
0: This song featured in that. You know this.
1: It's a sharp dress, man.
0: Yeah. Every girl crazy about a sharp dress, man. What about this?
1: His legs.
0: His legs. She got legs. And what about this?
1: What's
0: after legs,
1: song?
0: What do you go for?
1: A good lie down.
0: Trush. Come on, let it go. Hollywood.
1: I ain't asking for much. What a great batch of songs. I'm just looking for some tush.
0: Oh.
1: So good. So good.
0: What a legacy. Frank Beard, we salute you.
1: Yeah, absolutely.
0: We've got exciting news. We are giving away a car.
1: A brilliant car, too. Will I say what it is? Go on, say what it is.
0: No, maybe sit on your treasures.
1: Okay.
0: Sit on your tush.
1: Excuse me.
0: That's where you actually are. That's coming up in the next hour. It's Jonesy and Amanda driving you home for Jam Nation.
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5: This is a very classy car. Why are we making everyone sound like a redneck?
0: I thought it was your idea.
5: No.
0: Backseat bandits. It's a nice bit of alliteration. We have a brand new JQ J5 to give away. What a car.
5: This is a gorgeous, gorgeous car.
0: Amanda and I went for a spin in it, and I felt comfortable with you driving.
5: Yeah, wow.
0: I wasn't ramming my feet into the footwell while we were driving along. You seem to handle it quite well.
5: Thank you.
0: All you need to do is correctly name the five mystery celebrities that are in our J5. We'll give you a clue each day this week on air and on our socials.
5: For each celebrity that you guess correctly, you will win a $200 fuel card.
0: Yep.
5: And we'll let you start. Well, you have a crack at having a guess from Monday. We're just bedding it all in and giving you a few clues. From Monday, you can start guessing. And if you guess all five in the right order... Or all five, yes. You have to give them the correct order.
0: Yeah, of course it's going to be the correct order.
5: Okay, correct order. You win the car.
0: Okay, well, let's get into the car, you and I, right now. Yeah. That's the welcome note you get into the JQ. Very nice. Okay. Oh, here comes our celebrity.
5: Oh, here we go.
0: Here we go. Okay. Oh. Sit there.
5: Oh, they're on their own. An empty space next to them. Oh, that's the clue for today.
0: That is the clue.
5: Okay.
0: We have four more backseat bandits to put into our J5. Another celeb tomorrow.
5: I hope you wrote down that really detailed clue.
0: They're by themselves. JQ, J5, smart storage and space for all, family proof and chaos proof. Test drive today. You can also register to play at any time at jonesydemanda.com.au.
5: And as I said, as of Monday, you can start having a guess at who the celebrities are.
0: Our first car. I'm so excited.
5: It is exciting. Well, coming up next, Antiques Roadshow. It's made a pilot. It's trying to the public reaction to that pilot will decide whether it gets made into a series or not. But let's discuss the kind of stuff that you would take to show the experts an antique roadshow.
0: It's Jonesy and Amanda driving you home for Jam Nation.
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0: mental about them. Yeah. It might be worth getting them melted down.
1: I'll give you $50 for them right now.
2: No.
0: No, they'd be worth more than that. And that, we're not doing a buy, swap, and sell here, Brendan.
1: Let's do buy, swap,
0: and Elise, I would suggest, unless you're emotionally attached to them, melt them down.
2: Definitely not.
1: Yeah, if that was Amanda, you'd make some sort of funky necklace.
0: Do you think?
1: Yeah, of course you would.
0: Of course you would. Or earrings or something. Elton John has made jewelry out of his kneecaps. Remember that?
1: Yeah.
0: Yeah. So yeah. There's always something. All right, thank you, Annalise.
1: Kneecaps are always up around his ears.
0: Oof.
1: Shane has joined us.
0: Hello, Shane.
3: Hi, guys. How are you?
0: Very well. Welcome to our version of Antiques Roadshow. What have you got?
3: Okay, so when my mother was 8 years old.
0: Eight?
3: She had, yes, 8 years old. She had her hair cut short. She is now 72 years old, and she still has the braid they cut off.
1: Oh.
0: Right. And does she just have it wrapped in tissue paper in a box somewhere?
3: No, it's just stuck in her jewellery box, just still braided up, like so they cut it straight off her head as a braid.
0: And is she,
3: tied at the top, tied at the bottom, nothing covering it. It's just in her jewellery box.
0: And your whole life, how have you felt about it?
3: It was one way of not getting me to raid her jewellery box.
0: Oh, I see.
3: I wasn't going to go near it. I didn't know what was living in there.
0: Does it mean something to your mum, or she just hasn't quite got round to getting rid of it?
3: I have no idea why she's still got it. I really don't. Mm.
0: I don't know. I don't think you'd get any money for it.
1: Somehow. No, I don't. You know.
0: Jonesy, any ideas? Would you like to offer Shane $50?
1: No.
0: Shane, you're on your own with that one, but thank you.
1: That's sentimental. I wouldn't want to...
0: No, of course.
1: It's Jonesy and Amanda driving you home for Jam Nation.
4: Jonesy and Amanda.
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7: Still a minor build up on Sturt Street, both ways through the CBD. Wilcox Street, outbound street, Garvin between Duckworth Street and Mather Street. Still fairly busy through there. And also between Mount Louisa and Crossgrove through the roadwork zones and Ingham Road. KFC's new lunchtime box full range packs an unreasonable amount of chicken into mouse watering 5-10 at $15 boxes until 2 p.m. Pick up only, not everywhere, and not forever, no swaps. I'm Brad, that's the latest traffic on Power 100.
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4: Hi, I'm Sally Pearson. Brisbane Lions forward Dakota Davidson will miss this weekend's grand final rematch with North Melbourne. She's had her one-match ban for striking upheld by the AFLW Tribunal. The West Tigers welcome back captain Kezzy Apps for Saturday's NRLW clash with Newcastle, while Lillianne White makes a return for the Knights. Aussie Maya Joint is through to the doubles quarterfinals at the Cincinnati Open with her partner Hao Ching Chan. And the Giants Super Netball team have a new name and a new look after being sold to private owners. They'll now be known as the Sydney Sirens.
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0: Hello there. It's Jonesy and Amanda driving you home this Wednesday afternoon. I'm as pleased as punch that Antiques Australia is coming back.
1: Antiques Roadshow.
0: Antiques
1: Roadshow. It was in Australia years ago. It's returned after 21 years. Issa from The Chase is the head guy. They filmed a pilot episode at the historic Norman Lindsay Gallery in the Blue Mountains, and they had some experts there. They're trying to work out this pilot episode. It's up on YouTube. If you want this to become a series, go and have a look. It's rated, it's raked up already 26,000 views, and they'll ascertain from how many people saw it and how they feel about it whether they'll go to series.
0: We've got a lot of stuff. I've got a lot of stuff. You've got a lot of stuff. My mate Scotty the Scamp, he's got his jug collection.
1: Yeah.
0: Because he's a former electrician. Well, he still is an electrician, but he collects those electric jugs.
1: Those old ones. I love them.
0: Yeah, they're porcelain jugs.
1: Yes, I've got a couple. I use them for vases.
0: You've got a couple of jugs. Do you want some more?
1: Why don't you take your jokes along to Antiques Roadshow? And they'll say, well, this is worthless.
0: Sorry, I forgot. This is a radio station, not a place of entertainment.
1: It's a radio station in 2026.
0: Anyway, the tribal drummers.
1: We're bidding for this. The stuff you wouldn't show Antiques Roadshow. Run it past us instead.
0: Yeah. We are your people. Domino has joined us.
1: Hi, Domino.
2: Hi, Amanda. Hi, Jonesy. How are you?
0: Great. How are you?
1: What have you bought for us today?
2: My own teeth.
1: Your own teeth? Are they in your head?
2: My own teeth. No, they're out, and I want to make. I sell crystals at markets and things, and I want to make pendants out of them, and for myself. But I'm happy to give one to Amanda because she has such gorgeous eclectic jewelry. I familiarized myself with Annalise before with her grandmother's gold teeth. I thought, oh my god, well, the one thing I wouldn't take to the Antiques Roadshow is my own teeth.
0: Your own teeth.
1: And are they your baby teeth?
2: No. I have periodontitis, so I have perfectly healthy teeth that are being pulled out of my head right now.
0: Well, why?
2: Healthy teeth. Periodontitis, receding gums. Getting old.
0: So what are your remedy with that? Do you have to get a denture or do you get the four on floor? What happens there?
2: Dentures. I've got to get dentures. And I'm only 41, but it was, who cares? You just got to get on with life.
1: That's exactly very nice. You've got a very nice attitude. But let's find something to do with your jewellery, with your teeth.
0: Well, Domino's going to make you a little pendant.
1: Well, I think you should put some in the crystals. I think when it's your own teeth, you're the only one who can wear them, don't you?
2: Well, I want your favourite crystals and I can make it nice.
0: Yeah, this be good.
1: I don't know.
0: Come on.
1: I don't know. Well, why don't you, Brendan? You for a period of time there, you had more holes in your ears than I did.
0: I'm not a jewellery kind of guy.
1: Okay. Domino, I appreciate the offer. I don't know if I could wear someone else's teeth. It's a phrase I don't get to say a lot, but I'm glad I did.
0: Domino, thank you.
1: Thank you, Domino. All the best to you.
0: Nicole has joined us.
1: Nicole, what have you bought for us today?
3: Hi, Jonesy and Amanda. My nana's antique. I guess it'd have to be antique because she's been dead over 30 years and it was pretty old when she had it. Antique porcelain bowl that she kept under her bed.
0: Chamber pot.
3: It was a chamber pot, exactly it was. She lived in as all the houses were back then, most of them had toilets in the backyard. So when you went to bed at night and locked the back door, it was a real hassle to have to get up and go out the back to the outhouse. So she kept a chamber pot, and it was a beautiful porcelain bowl, and it was decorated on the outside with flowers, but it had its own special smell. And even though she obviously emptied it on a daily basis and I think gave it a quick clean, the whole bedroom permeated of the smell of the chamber pot.
0: Did she not have plumbing?
3: Yeah, she did, backyard, in the outhouse.
0: Yeah, right. So,
1: yeah, she's an old woman, Brendan.
0: Yeah, but she died 30 years ago. Yeah. You're in East Hills in Sydney. There was plumbing in East Hills.
1: But Nicole, where have you got it?
3: I don't have it, Amanda, but my mum has hung on to it for sentimental value.
1: And where does she? And does it still have a whiff?
3: Good question. I'll check for you next time I'm visiting.
1: I appreciate it, Nicole. See if you want to put some fruit in it or something.
0: Well, I gave you a chamber pot.
1: That's the worst. You buy me fabulous
0: from the 1900s.
1: Presents.
0: Well cleaned.
1: Still, I couldn't have it in the house.
0: Nicole, thank you.
1: Thank you, Nicole.
0: Brett has joined us.
1: Hello,
0: what's with
1: Brett?
0: You? You're not taking jewellery made out of teeth. You're not taking chamber pots. You've changed.
1: Brett, what have you got for us?
4: Well, I had my appendix out when I was 5 years old. So I was a little tucker.
1: Mm.
4: And I'm now 61 and I've still got them in a jar.
0: Oh. What does it look like?
4: Sort of it's about a small section of a spring. There's a little white sort of a sinewy-looking thing that's half a coil.
0: Yep.
4: And it sort of wiggles. It's all coiled up in the bottom and it's filled with methylated spirits.
1: Isn't that interesting? In the days when we were kids, you could take your tonsils home,
0: you take all your
1: take your adenoids home, take your appendix home.
0: Yep.
1: Now they don't let you. It's called medical waste, and funnily enough, they don't let you take it home. So, Brett, what are you thinking of doing with it? Are you just going to keep it because you've got it?
4: Oh, I'm thinking of making some jewellery out of it.
0: Yeah, here we go. Well, Amanda's princess here won't wear it.
1: Well, Brendan might. Brendan, you might.
0: I'm not a jewellery guy.
1: Oh, okay.
0: Thank you, Brett.
1: Thank you, everyone. And if Antiques Roadshow is made into a series, I urge you to take these things along and have them appraised.
0: Thank you for all your calls. Coming up, Instagram is here. It's Jonesy and Amanda driving you home for Jam Nation.
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17: Hey, I'm Brooke Seychelle. The Sydney Swans chairman says they're upholding their club culture after standing down five players in the wake of sexual assault allegations. Andrew Pridham has offered an apology to fans.
18: We've had a magnificent relationship with our many fans, corporate partners, and the community in general over many, many years, and we really want to rebuild that and work with everybody that hopefully people can see how seriously we have taken this matter.
17: Meantime, Isaac Heaney and Chad Warner could lose a brand sponsorship with Telstra on top of suspension. The telco says it doesn't want them doing any activities while they're under police investigation. The Social Services Minister is defending Labor's tobacco excise increases, saying they're helping drive down smoking rates. Tanya Plibersek has instead pointed the finger at states and territories, saying they need to do a better job of cracking down on the sale of illicit tobacco.
5: We should not let criminals run our health system. We know that tobacco excise increases have been one of the most important tools we've had for reducing smoking rates in this country to some of the lowest in the world.
17: On the ABC there, Quest Departments has contacted customers whose details were stolen during a data breach yesterday. The hotel chain says the details were accessed through a third-party service provider. And Sydney Airport passengers are facing delays of up to an hour. Airlines are being forced to increase the gap between takeoffs and landings due to a shortage of air traffic controllers.
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17: The Aussie men's test side has trained in Mackay, keen to bounce back from a humiliating loss to Bangladesh in the top-end test. Aussie keeper Alex Carey admitting there's been some tough conversations in the change rooms. Carey says they're keen to rise to another level.
10: So if I can say anything, when this team's been challenged, we always find a way to bounce back in a big way. And yeah, I'm looking forward to Saturday.
17: That's the latest in news and sport.
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22: Clear skies the remainder of your afternoon. Tomorrow, overnight, 14 degrees and 27 our top with mostly sunny conditions. Partly cloudy for favourite day Friday with tops of 27, and the weekend looking beautiful. Clear skies and tops of 26.
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0: How's your vocal exercises going, your instrument, my friend?
1: Well, because it's day one since I've seen my speech therapist, I'm going to be doing them every hour tomorrow, maybe every 2 hours, day three, what the hell?
0: Because you went and saw the same speech therapist some 11 years ago.
1: And she was great because I was getting laryngitis and I was talking the bottom of my throat. She helped me project up and out. And so I need to start doing that again. That's why I've gone back to her, because I've forgotten all the good works.
0: Yeah, it's good that we do this.
1: Yeah.
0: Yeah.
1: And I like how you say we, because you're going to glean all the things I pay for and see if you can make it work for you.
0: Why won't you let me come along to your yoga classes?
1: You can do the downward dog in your own time.
0: I could be doing that. Coming up, we've got Instagram.
1: We've got Instagram, but coming up next, I'm just sick of overconsumption, and I'm sick of what Instagram makes you feel when you watch it. This one is quite extraordinary. I've got a reel that goes for 2.5 minutes. I've chopped it down so you don't have to watch it for so long. But let's discuss what it involves. It's exhausting.
0: And I'm hungry, Mum. TikTok Tucker's coming up.
1: I forgot about our pork sandwich that's not being made with bread. It's been made with, obviously, Coca-Cola jelly.
0: Because if you don't have bread, why not use Coca-Cola jelly?
1: Why wouldn't you?
0: That's all coming up. It's Jonesy and Amanda driving you home for Jam Nation.
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0: Hello there, it's Jonesy and Amanda across Australia driving you home this Wednesday afternoon.
1: I know you haven't been a bride, but in my day, and probably until recent times, asking someone to be a bridesmaid, I didn't have any bridesmaids, but when you ask someone to be a bridesmaid, it's as simple as saying, do you want to be my bridesmaid?
0: Yep.
1: But Instagram has changed everything in the whole wedding tableau in terms of how a man proposes to a woman, or a woman proposes to a woman, or a man to a man, the kind of wedding you have, all that stuff is now done so much for Instagram. It's making things so expensive and upping the ante. So if you try and pull back, you feel a bit like a povo. But I hadn't seen anything like this. This is a woman who's got, I think she's getting married. I think she's got maybe 6 or 7 bridesmaids. And this is the video she's done of the bridesmaid proposal boxes. So what this means, I'd never heard of such a thing.
0: A proposal box?
1: So she has put together all these packages to give them, for because they're going to go away for the weekend. That's another thing. You have to go away to be a bridesmaid. You have to go away for the hen's day. You have to go away for the wedding, all of this stuff. This is how she's going to ask them to be her bridesmaids. This went for 2.5 minutes. I've chopped it down, and you will hate this voice, Brendan. You'll hate this woman's voice.
2: This is everything I'm giving to my friends to ask them to be my bridesmaid. Star of the show, starting with the base luggage. Every single girl got a tan carry-on base luggage.
0: I also got
2: them
0: the
2: matching base weekender tote bag. Each of them also got a Lola blanket. I use mine every single day. Of course, they each got a brand new park mock neck. I have so much park, I am obsessed with that. I love my roller rabbit, so each of them got a set of the classic pink monkey pajamas. Jerp Avenue is so special to me, so they each got the classic set of pajamas. And Luana Kini's is one of my favorite bathing suits, so each of them got a top and a bottom. I love Sony Clover so much. They're like the only pouches that I will use. They sent each girl a customized pouch with their name embroidered and these two new pouches that they just came out with. I use my Summer Fridays every day, so they got my lip balm and the eye patches that I use. This is the style claw clip I use every day, so I got them a custom one with their name. And they each had this wax seal custom card that asked them to be my bridesmaids. And then I spent hours writing them each a handwritten note that I'm going to put in this little envelope. Yes, I cried when I wrote these.
1: So she has got a suitcase with also...
0: I didn't even understand what she was saying.
1: With a carry-on weekender tote bag.
0: Mm-hmm.
1: They each got a blanket and a jumper and two sets of pajamas, swimming costume, customized pouches with their name on them that had a whole lot of products inside. And this is... And they're all with giant bows all around them to ask these girls to be her bridesmaids. The overconsumption...
0: So this is... For the asking of the girls to be the bridesmaids.
1: Yes.
0: So they're not actually even bridesmaids yet.
1: No. This is her proposal to the bridesmaids. Every step in these rituals has been eked out to be something full of consumerism, something full of ritual that doesn't deserve to be ritual. They've taken the simplicity out of everything.
0: Bezos is loving it though.
1: Oh, I know. Imagine all this stuff being ordered on Amazon. Imagine. And imagine the landfill. You know, I just look at this. And I just go, what is going on? What is going on? I hope they all said yes.
0: Because you would be quite the bridesmaid. You would have been a bridesmaid many times.
1: I was a bridesmaid many times. I've got a lot of taffeta at home in cupboards hidden away somewhere. It's a fire hazard, I can assure you.
0: Do you like unsolved crimes?
1: What have you done?
0: No, not me. Not me. But I love this story. Back in the 60s, a bank teller stole $215,000 from the bank that he worked at, and then he disappeared.
1: Where is he?
0: Until now.
1: Ooh.
0: Also, Instagram is coming up, and TikTok Tucker. What are we eating today, Mum?
1: Actually, we are having a pork sandwich, but instead of the bread, the sandwich bits, makes sense, is jellied Coca-Cola.
0: It's Jonesy and Amanda driving you home for Jam Nation.
3: Jonesy and Amanda.
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1: Bug, if only Roland Giff was singing.
0: Johnny.
2: Oh,
0: we're sorry.
1: Johnny, you were powering through.
0: Oh, man, what the hell?
1: What the hell?
0: You should be drummed out of the regiment. What the, you know, you came in for musical chat. You've got that wrong.
1: Thank you, Johnny.
2: Johnny. Billy O. Thank you, though, guys. Hey, you.
1: Okay,
0: Beyond
1: thank you.
0: Beyond Billy O.
1: Well, coming up next, Billy O to Billius. What will our TikTok tucker be like? It's a pork sandwich made with jellied Coke.
0: It's Jonesy and Amanda driving you home for Jam Nation.
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6: Power

I said, are you gonna be my girl? Take my hand and come with me, because you look so fine that I really want to make you mine. I said, you look so fine that I really want to make you mine. 4, 5, 6, come on and get your kicks. Now you don't need a

0: Hello there, it's Jonesy and Amanda driving you home. It's time.
1: You hungry?
2: Stop. Sick. I enjoy cooking bacon and stop working with flow. You're making slap.
3: What are you talking about?
4: What are you?
5: Gonna make you go yuck.
0: TikTok Tucker. We make food from TikTok and eat it. What are we eating today, Mum?
6: We're making a pork sandwich with leftover pork. This is the idea that if you've got leftover pork or leftover any kind of meat in your fridge, and you think, I'll feel like having a sandwich, but you don't have any bread, this is what you do.
0: Mm-hmm.
6: You get Coca-Cola and you mix it with gelatin and set it so that now becomes your bread. There's not a lot of logic to this, but we're going to try it. So we have Coca-Cola gelatin here. I'm going to see. We need this to be cut into six pieces. Am I right? You, me, and Ryan, and we need a top and a tail, an up and a lower for a sandwich.
0: No, you've mucked that up.
6: No, I haven't.
0: I would have gone length. I would have gone like that.
6: Well, you take it out. Take it out of the dish. How about we just flip it over?
0: No, don't.
6: Yeah, we can. We can flip it out. You, the jelly is settled. No.
0: Let me just
6: turn it upside down, and we'll take it out. So what we're doing is trying to work out how to get the jellied Coca-Cola out of a loaf tin. Here we go.
0: Yeah. Let me show you a trick I learned in the Navy.
6: In the Navy? In the Navy. Y-O-C-A. Has it worked?
0: Get out of it, you little bonesaw.
6: Let me show you a trick I've learned in the Navy. And that is we put it over here and we cut it out.
0: Let's cut it out.
6: Let's just get
0: that's
6: it out.
0: That's got anywhere. Oh, yeah, you're getting it.
6: It's like plasma.
0: Right.
6: Okay, so I'm going to construct a sandwich for each of us.
0: Can you drop that a bit louder?
6: A piece of that and a piece of cold pork. So, Ryan, there's yours.
0: Right, so you've got the jelly base and you've got two bits. It looks like when you get a banh mi from one of those places and the pork that's
6: sitting
0: in the window.
6: It looks like a beef mi.
0: It looks like it's been there for
6: now,
0: some
6: Ryan,
0: time.
6: Ryan, you have to eat all delicious. Of the up and, you know, construct it yourself.
7: Yeah.
6: Okay, Brendan.
0: Thank you, Mum.
6: Here's yours. Piece of meat in there for you.
0: Good.
6: And here's the top to your sandwich.
0: Yep.
6: There you go.
0: You're the top to my sandwich.
6: Thank you. And let me get mine over here.
0: Ooh.
6: And I get that. And I put a lid on mine. The shapes aren't great, but let's go there. When I say go, it's like a kid's party, but really odd.
0: Righty-o.
6: Bite into it, and you have to have a bit of everything.
0: Rightio, here
6: one,
0: we
6: two,
0: go.
6: One, two, three, go. It doesn't taste awful.
0: No, it tastes.
6: But the texture is terrible.
0: Yeah.
6: And I don't know why you would do it. And in the video, that their jelly held together to be.
0: Oh, that's rank.
6: Mm-mm.
0: Oh, that's so rank. Oh.
6: Do you think? What do you think, Ryan? Rank. You've got stuff hanging off your nose. What do you think?
7: No good. Terrible.
0: No.
6: I don't think the taste is that bad. Just the sensation isn't wonderful.
0: There's no point.
6: There's no point.
0: You know when you get one of those hams, a Pomeroy's canned ham, and it's got all the gelatin around it?
6: Yeah.
0: Oh, no. I can't even look at it. Okay. It looks like.
6: Well, all right. Well, that's our recipe for today. We will put this on our socials if you'd like to try it.
0: Two thumbs down.
5: Sick duck, making slap, gonna make you go yuck.
6: Quite.
8: Right, are you two? 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
6: We'll be back tomorrow. Leanne Moriarty. I think she's probably Australia's most successful author. Every single book she's written has been made into a mini series, into some kind of a film, usually starring Nicole Kidman. So, anyway, we're going to be talking to her tomorrow. She's got a new book out.
0: Also, another chance to win the Jaku J5 car.
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0: Guys, we're giving you ornithological fun this week with Bird Week. Are we ready?
1: Yes.
0: For Jordan doing a seagull in Bird Do You Do?
1: Is that a human?
0: I thought the team had mucked around and just put the sound effect in.
2: No way.
1: That's crazy.
0: I don't think we're going to get a better one on Bird Do You Do than this. Jordan, this is incredible skills. The turkey was great just now. Brilliant. Great work, Jordan. Thank you very much.
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0: Christian O'Connell's show. All right, time for today's time waster. We're looking for your dating movies on World Dating Day. What do we think is in the top five most attractive traits in a man, according to 5,000 Australian ladies?
1: Ooh, I've got to say a nice neck. You know, like,
0: who are you, Hannibal Lecter?
1: Nice.
0: Hannah Lecter.
1: Like, not too medium thick, not too sort of slim, just right.
2: Goldilocks.
0: Not in the top five.
1: Oh, damn it. What about
0: five?
1: Eyes?
0: Trustworthy eyes, Pats, you're right. Four, emotional intelligence.
1: Oh, definitely. Oh, yes.
0: Sense of humor.
1: Yeah.
0: I always say to the girls, you know,
2: here we go.
0: Picking a partner is, no, one of the most important things, finding someone that you want to be with the rest of your life. Find someone funny, I think, I would say, is got to be up there.
1: Yep.
0: You want to have someone that you can have a life with, especially when if you're going to be with them a while. Mm. Kindness is at number one.
3: Love.
0: I reckon this has changed. I reckon if you ask people 10, 20 years ago what they wanted, I'm not sure they would rank kindness. So I think because of the times we're in right now, kindness is something that's really lacking in the world and people want it in a partner.
2: Mm.
0: That's my dating theory. All right. Dating movies.
2: Mm.
0: Tinder games.
2: Oh, gold.
0: Goodwill swiping.
2: Gold.
0: When Harry ghosted Sally.
2: Silver plus.
0: Meet the parents too soon, not on the first day.
2: He's too soon. Way too soon.
0: Whoa, whoa, whoa. Who's this?
2: God.
0: Tinderella.
2: Silver plus.
0: And not Kill Bill, Split Bill.
4: Oh, good, yeah.
0: Oh, yes.
2: In modern times.
0: Modern times.
4: Yes, eh?
0: Modern times. What a gorgeous neck. Australia's next great neck. The farmer wants a neck. Indian net maker. Great TV show. I watched that. Me and my wife. How do you two meet? As soon as I saw her. The nape of her neck.
2: I want to see your husband Chris's neck now. Must
1: be. He's got a beautiful
0: bloody
1: neck.
0: Hell. Strong feelings. That was what we're going to feel.
1: Gorgeous neck.
0: Anyway. Rhea, what have you got? Dating movies.
2: 16 Canoodles.
0: Oh, a canoodling. What year are we in? Canoodling. Gold.
2: Pash me if you can.
0: Oh, that's good. Yes. Gold.
2: M&M's on a date.
0: Oh, yeah.
2: Date mile.
0: Oh, very good. Gold.
2: He's singing on that date. Serenade mile. Oh, no, she's friend zoned him. Mate mile. That's
1: a tripler.
2: Incredible use
0: bang,
2: of form.
0: Bang, bang, bang. Gold. You're the Michael Phelps this morning of it. Well done. Seriously, that is actually very clever.
2: Thank you.
0: All right, so we're looking for your dating movies. Text them in. Coming in hot, there's several neck-based ones after the surprise comments from Petrina Jones. Dude, where's my corsage?
2: Silver plus.
0: Plenty of fish called Wonder.
2: Gold.
0: Well done, James. The flirt locker?
2: Silver plus.
0: Catfish in the hat?
2: Gold.
0: Oh, well done, Dion. Lord of the don't ring, thanks.
2: Gold.
0: Richard, well done. Pashing of the Christ?
2: Gold.
0: The hills have kind eyes.
2: Gold.
0: When Harry met Sally's children from a previous relationship.
2: Gold.
0: Neckmare on Elm Street.
2: Silver.
0: Well done, Rachel. Scooby, I do.
2: Scooby, I do is gold.
0: Andrew Cox, well done. Starsky and Going Dutch.
2: What's that?
0: We split the bill.
2: Oh, I never. Silver.
0: My left foot is rubbing you under the table.
2: Gold.
0: Wumanji. Wumanji.
2: Very good. Gold.
0: Well done, Sue. Not X-Men. Next Men.
2: Gold. Double plus.
0: Well done, Paul. There's something about Mary's neck.
2: Gold.
0: Hello, Andy. And men who stare at necks.
2: Yeah, sure. Gold.
0: All right. Who is the winner today?
2: Paul with the brilliant Next Men.
0: Yes. Well done, Paul. That's the Christian O'Connell Show for today. 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
10: Christian O'Connell's show. Morning, Rio.
11: Good morning.
10: Good morning, Pats.
12: Morning, everyone.
10: How was your day yesterday, Patsy? Would you say you're a Monday winner or loser?
12: Well, I am trying to be, you know, positive and glass half full. So I'm going to say winner because we had parent-teacher interviews last night. But the good thing about it, you'll relate to this, Christian, having brought up two daughters, the good thing now is that you can do it via Teams, so you don't have to physically go to school. I think it is.
10: Whenever I have to have a meeting on Teams, part of my soul dies. Like, can't just phone me or that Teams.
12: No, it's much better than having to navigate your way across campus when you don't know where any room
10: is. Yeah, that's it. You're trying to find those rooms.
12: You know,
10: then you ring your kid and go, which block is this?
12: Oh, Mum, what are you
10: and
12: talking about?
10: Also, it's just chaos, isn't it? Because there's always some, I'm going to make a generalization here, but in my experience, there's always a mum who exceeds their 6 minutes, 7 minutes
12: every
10: window that you get.
12: Every single time. Yeah. Every single time. And, you know, it also avoids that small talk because, you know, at the end of the day on a Monday, I don't really feel like being overly pleasant. And so if I'm at
10: home. Or at the start of the day, some of us have experienced. We know how you feel about the great unwashed.
12: So if I'm in my office, it's you know, I can be in my pyjamas and do it, quite frankly.
10: Yeah, and imagine also the teachers. Imagine they feel at the end of the day.
12: No,
10: they certainly aren't down for small talk. They just want to go home and have a bottle of whiskey.
12: I know. Drown their sorrows. But, you know, it's a revelation every time we have these because we find out things about our daughter who's 15 that we just never, ever knew. Apparently, she's quite the avid camper and enjoys school camp, which is not the story that we get at
10: home. And then
12: home.
10: You get confused, like, what's the real version of this?
12: It's like, I think you better just check your role because I don't think you've got the right child. Quite the team player. But one thing that wasn't a surprise is that she is no Venus Williams. We're like, no kidding. So we spoke to a PE teacher and they're doing badminton at the moment. And it was quite funny. He said, you know, she'll get in there and she'll have a go. I know she's not, you know, a fan of sports, but she'll give it a red hot go and she'll hit that ball even if it takes five goes.
10: Oh, bloody hell. It's been a very extreme version of badminton.
12: I thought, gosh, she takes after me because I could never hit like softball or
10: anything.
12: Yeah,
10: but your
12: like
10: medium where you expressed yourself physically was Scottish Highland dance.
12: Yeah, well, that's true.
10: You're state champ.
12: That's true. Well, she gave up the ballet. So, you know, she's more of a theatrical person now. She's on the stage.
10: Do you remember how nervous she would get as kids about parents evening?
11: Oh, my God. Oh, yeah. Terrifying.
10: Yeah. You really? That car coming back.
11: Yes.
10: That car coming back out parking outside the house. Yeah. Oh, I just got the memory of that. Physically, my solar plexus, that churn. Well, you didn't know, have they really found out about me?
11: Yeah.
10: Because actually, you could be a different version of yourself at school that your parents wouldn't know about.
12: Yeah.
10: Because it's another world.
11: Yeah.
10: You know, and they've got friends and they have different versions of themselves. And sometimes it's kind of nice when you hear a bit more about their full life outside of your home life.
11: Yes.
10: And other times you're like, wait, what?
12: Yeah, it's like, well, that's not my kid.
10: She's playing you. Or is she playing us? Wow, this is deep.
11: And when they come home, you're not sure, like, as a kid, should I be playing dumb? Do I pretend to be? Because you don't want to look guilty just in case they have actually got some dirt on you.
10: The sound of that car, those footsteps and the key coming in the house, big stuff. All right, let us know, are you Monday winner or loser?
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0: Christian O'Connell Show. How was your day yesterday, your Monday, winner or loser? Let me know. Intern Pete, morning, mate.
1: Yeah, good morning, guys. I want to say a massive winner for Monday. Guess what? I've got a brand new listener to the show. A brand new
2: yes.
0: Well done.
2: Yeah,
0: this you. Is why we got him. This thank is you. Why we got him. Who are you bringing over?
1: Well, someone who's a massive fan of birds and found out that we're doing Bird Week here on the show. He's just come back from Darwin, and I was telling him about it yesterday. And I'm just so happy for him because he loves birds, and all of us are a bit
0: I think
1: like,
0: he might be upselling. We don't know the full power yet of Bird Week. And I'm just worried about this guy sat listening right now. When do they get into the bird chat?
3: Oh, when is coming. That? It's coming.
0: It's coming. It's coming, new listener.
1: Well, he's tuned in right now because he went back and podcasted yesterday's show. He wanted to sort of get the feel for it, everything like that. Just what I'm saying is he just come back from Darwin and he found something called a bush stone curlew in a lagoon.
0: Now, I am familiar of the curlew. We have them in the UK, and they do normally hang around and breed, and their habitat is mudflats in the UK. So it sounds like the same here. What's it called? What kind of curlew?
1: A bush stone curlew. So I hadn't heard of it before, but basically this, I feel like it's a winner for him because he's tried to talk to us about birds probably since we've known him. We're like, yep, that's cool.
0: And you've just shut that door in his face.
1: Yeah, I did. But not yesterday. I said, actually, tell me more because I want to become a bird expert. So I'm
0: Phil, this is a whole new deeper relationship you two are going to have together because you've come to his side.
1: I know. We brought him binoculars a few years ago for his birthday. They're about $1,000. Like we all
3: my love.
0: Yeah, I got a pair the other year from Aldi. You know in that mini aisle?
3: Yes.
0: I was like, binos? I have some of that. They're like $40.
3: You better be able to see the moon for $1,000.
1: Oh, these were imported from another state and everything. But yeah, he was stoked. So he is here for Bird Week. So wherever it goes, we've got a brand new listener. So shout out to
0: do me a favour. Can you ask him his favourite bird?
1: I will do right now.
0: Okay, please. No, get back to me. Rio, are you Monday winner or loser?
3: Do you guys like a head massage?
2: Oh,
3: where do you stand
2: best,
3: on it?
2: Yeah.
0: Depends. If it's just at the hairdresser's, no.
2: Oh.
0: Because it's normally someone learning how to do that. And they've normally got big shellac nails. So it's horrendous now with those nails on. It's almost like bird week on their hands. With talons and it gets...
3: And they clack, clack, clack on the keyboard.
0: Yes, yes. Yeah.
3: Well, yesterday I went to, you might have seen it on Instagram. They're the Japanese head spas.
2: Oh, yes. One of those.
3: They've gone viral. And we did our first one yesterday. So I took one of my pregnant friends, Kimmy, because she can't go to a proper spa.
0: Oh,
3: so
0: what a lovely thing. Where did you go?
3: We went down, it was a place called Hikaru, Head Spa by Hikaru. And so you go in there. What I didn't know is that it's a very full-on, very clinical experience at first where you go and you sit down and they've got this little camera and a big TV and they put it on your scalp and they do like a scalp analysis to see.
0: Oh, Rio, this is how they get you. And you think, oh my God, it's space age. A simple webcam and a camera. And you think, oh, it's scientific.
3: No, it is the most humbling experience you'll
0: why
3: ever
0: see. Why do you need to see there?
3: Oh, I never want to see
0: enough
3: it again.
0: When a hairdresser shows you the back of your head, you're like, yeah, I guess that's the back of my head.
3: No, but you don't understand how disgusting your scalp is.
0: And what's the benefit of us seeing that in 4K?
3: I guess because then they can upsell you all the products that you need to clear the scalp.
0: And also... Who are you worrying about seeing the top of your scalp? Giants.
3: And now I've got to worry about, like, you have to worry about gut health. You've got to worry about stretching. Oh,
0: now I'm worried about hygiene.
3: I'm terrified about my scalp hygiene.
0: Oh, now you've got a scalp routine in the morning to worry about.
3: I do have a scalp routine.
0: Come on. You got suckered.
3: They sent me a full, like, itemized routine of what I've got to do. One of the girls got busted. We didn't know she was not a natural blonde because the... expert
0: where is
3: going
0: this story
3: through,
0: going?
3: And she said, oh, you bleach your hair. And we didn't know she bleached her hair. We thought she was a natural blonde, but she's
0: always
3: a brunette.
0: Always presume every lady's hair is dyed.
2: Yeah.
0: Even babies. I don't trust a baby girl these days. You're not a natural blonde.
3: And then you go in, but I couldn't recommend it enough because you go in and you have...
2: Yeah, I really want to do this.
3: Oh, the best two hours of your life. They literally, 2 hours they just spend massaging your head.
0: Surely 2 hours is too long.
3: No, it's the best. And you do your shoulders and your face and your hair.
2: Please.
3: Your hair comes out almost a whole different color.
0: I've noticed your hair is really oily this morning.
3: No, it's not.
0: It's lost its shape and bounce.
3: No, it is.
0: It's greasy.
3: It's the cleanest it's ever been,
0: Christian. No, you've got the hair of a student. I mean, your scalp might be amazing, you but you've got dank hair.
3: You could eat dinner off that scalp.
0: Well, I could put my chips in there and not ask for any vinegar. All right, you Monday win or loser.
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0: Christian O'Connell Show. Just had a message team from Simone and Dave. They are 25 minutes away from us at the radio station. Yesterday on the show, we were talking about surprises, done well and gone badly. Simone called in with, for me, I think, a Hall of Fame story. Her husband is a big fan of wedge-tailed eagles. And she spent $1,000 getting a massive framed print of a beautiful, stunning photo of what she thought was a wedge-tailed eagle. And then when it was unveiled, David Boy goes, "That's a bald-headed eagle." She bursts into tears. A lot of money, a lot of effort went into this now ungift. And so it's in the garage. And I said yesterday to her, "Can we have it and give it away?" They're driving in with it. She's warned us several times. It's huge and weighs a ton. So this is why Bird Week is starting. Thanks to Simone and Dave, who are 25 minutes away. I'm so excited.
1: I want to see it.
0: I can't wait to see it.
1: And I want to see how big it is.
0: I'm not sure we're going to want to give it away.
1: Yes, keep it for the studio.
0: Keep it at the studio. Then every time someone comes in and go, "Why is he? What's the? Is that an American bald eagle? What's his deal with that?"
1: Long story.
0: So that's why we are now going into Bird Week later on this morning. I'm a Monday winner. I think I've spoken before about my love of mopping the house.
1: Yes, you have.
0: Yesterday was such a lovely day. I thought, I need freshness. I know it's not spring yet, but we had a really nice sunny day. The fog cleared and it was a beautiful sunny day where you could feel the promise of spring and summer.
1: Yes.
0: And it was beautiful. And that freshness that I could feel, I wanted that in the house as well. And for me, that time is time to break out the mop and the PinoClean.
1: Oh, lucky family.
0: Oh, liquid disinfectant. If that PinoClean was available as an aftershave, I'd wear it.
1: Nothing like...
0: So I have my own cocktail, guys, in the bucket, and you've got to get through. If you're going to mop properly, you're going to have to clean out the water several times. Otherwise, it starts to look like your greasy hair today.
1: Come on.
0: Too oily.
1: You could do with a little head. You
0: that
1: could
0: kind
1: do with
0: of
1: a little
0: oil.
1: Head massage. God,
0: a manky, oily hair. Anyway, you know, I mix in PinoClean with Dettol. That way, I've got two disinfectants. Those germs have... It actually, it markets as a hospital-grade disinfectant. And the smell, the sharp smell, and I use a lot of it. I'm not a man of moderation, as you know. I use a lot of this stuff. It almost burns the back of the throat when you come into the house. Oh. I love sitting in that. It must smell like what I'd imagine an operating theater smells
1: like.
0: Oh,
1: I love my home.
0: It's clean.
1: To be operating theater.
0: Yes. That's the vibe I want. Anyway, I was just on random play on Spotify, because normally when I'm mopping, it takes quite a while. You got to empty the buckets and that. And so I listened to a podcast, but I felt like some music yesterday. And so I suddenly remember a song I used to play back in the early 2000s. Do you remember this banger, Apollo 440, Stop the Rock? Stop
1: the Rock. Oh, my God.
0: Do you remember this?
1: Yes.
0: Brilliant song.
1: I
0: used to play this so much, the band made me an instrumental version of this that I'd use for a bed then for about 2 years on the show. Anyway, as I'm listening to this banger, I listened to this 19 times, by the way, on repeat. I start to sing You Can't Stop the Mop.
1: Banger.
0: You Can't Stop the Mop. So my earworm is now this song. I woke up this morning, I can't stop singing. Not Stop the Rock, but Can't Stop the Mop.
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0: Sean Connell Show. I was going to put a celebrity in a TV show up for grabs, thanks to Harvey Norman. Brand new smart Breville toaster. Christian, I'm worried that this floor concoction cocktail of yours will make the floor sticky. It's not sticky, Veronica. It is not sticky. Fargo Robbie.
1: Oh, God.
0: That is very good. Ash Burgess, well done. I dream of Mr. Beanie.
1: Silver plus.
0: Well done. Instead of Dad's Army, if you're of a certain age, you know that classic TV show, Dad's Arnie.
1: Oh, very good. Gold.
0: Leave it to Bieber.
1: Silver plus.
0: Well done, Joe. Post Malone Pat.
1: Silver.
0: Queer Eye for the Straight Side.
1: Oh, gold.
0: Well done, Josh. Tupac and a Half Men.
1: Silver.
0: The Hoff is.
1: The Hoff,
0: yeah.
1: Is very
0: David,
1: good.
0: David Hasselhoff in The Office.
1: Gold.
0: The Chevy Chase.
1: Plus, gold plus.
0: Sean Barry, that's a great one. The Chevy Chase is genius. Well done, Sean. Curb Your Enthusiasm and M.
1: Silver.
0: Malcolm and the Kate Middleton.
1: Silver plus.
0: John Farnham Wants a Wife.
1: Gold.
0: Orange is the New Jack Black.
1: Gold.
0: Leave It to Jackie Weaver.
1: Gold.
0: Oh, what a great actress, and that's very funny. Melissa, well done for Leave It to Jackie Weaver. Jack Blackadder.
1: Silver plus.
0: Pimp My Winona Ryder.
1: Silver.
0: Amy Shark Tank.
1: Gold.
0: The Mandalorian Hathaway.
1: Silver.
0: Yeah. Game of Tom Jones.
1: Silver.
0: Hey, hey, it's Brian May. What well done to Freddie for that one. Hey, hey, it's Brian May. How I Met Your Marissa Tomei.
1: Silver.
0: Not MacGyver. Eddie MacGyver. So you get not only someone who can help with anything and give you up-to-date sports news.
1: Gold plus.
0: Plus.
1: Plus.
0: Plus. The Big Bang Theroux.
1: Oh, very good.
0: That's very smart,
1: plus.
0: Amanda. Inspector Rex Hunt. You ever seen a strange TV show, Inspector Rex?
1: Yes, the
0: it's
1: dog.
0: About German Shepherd. Yes, Shepherd yes. Dog just solves crimes. Yes. Magnum Psi.
1: Silver.
0: And the Great British Drakeoff.
1: Silver.
0: All right, who is winning the smart toaster?
1: Wow, they were amazing, but leave it to Jackie Weaver.
0: Well done, you're today's winner. I think that's Amanda.
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0: Welcome to the Bright Side of the Dial. It's the Christian O'Connell Show. Bird Week begins in about 20 minutes' time. Get ready with your bird stories. We have this huge print after Simone's incredible story yesterday of a not wedge-tailed eagle. It's an American bald-headed eagle. It is, what do you reckon, 6 foot?
1: Yeah, I reckon 6 foot
0: it's
1: across, definitely.
0: Almost 6 foot.
1: Yes.
0: It's bigger than the actual eagle.
1: I'm so excited for the unboxing because it's currently like beautifully boxed.
0: Yes. All right, before we get into your bird stories, and at 8, another chance you to win $1,000 thanks to Yorkshire Tea. Right now we're doing Signs You're an Adult. Last week we had on Signs You're an Adult. Corey getting excited about buying a new vacuum instead of going to the clubs. Mark getting excited by the census. Oh, yeah, it's a week ago, wasn't it? Mm. Richard looking forward to falling asleep in the recliner on a Saturday afternoon. It's the best. Brett, when date night, is now booking joint appointments with my wife for checkups and blood donations. And Tanya thinking about your cremation or a plot.
1: Getting your affairs in order.
0: Daniel, Signs You're an Adult Christian, getting upset with the lights being left on.
1: Oh, yeah.
0: Also, just lighting generally. My wife and I we couldn't bother to cook last night, so we just went out for an hour for a quick bite to eat. Went to a restaurant, and it was so perfectly dimly lit.
1: Oh, I love a dimly lit.
0: It's like a filter. It's like an Instagram filter in real life. So nice. The only thing is, the only downside of dimly lit, trying to read the menu.
1: Oh, you got to get a candle right up against the menu.
0: No, worse.
1: Oh, don't tell me you did the phone light.
0: I'm so sorry. I'm going to resign at 9. New feature, resign at 9. Wait, who wants to resign at 9? Had to get the iPhone torch out.
1: No,
0: yes. Nothing screams.
1: Yes.
0: You old. Then holding up with that torch.
1: And why do they make the menu writing so small?
0: What is that, font 2?
1: Yes.
0: I'd said before, give us age-appropriate menus. They eyeball when you work up 50-something. We're going to need the 50-something. It's actually in 50 font. Oh, in those dimly lit places. I love a Kindle. Give me a Kindle with the menu on.
2: That's a great idea.
0: You can do your own font size. It glows. It's backlit, so you can see the food. Signs You're an Adult for me this week is you own one of those. It's electric, and it takes lint off a jumper or something. What is that called? I would say it's a deborbler.
2: Yes.
0: What is that? You know the thing I'm on about?
1: Yeah, it looks like a razor or like a
0: lawnmower for a jumper.
1: Yes.
0: What is it called?
2: Everyone will know.
0: At some point, you just have one in the house. You don't remember buying it, but you've got that and the lint roller.
2: Yes.
1: Yes. Do you have the sticky lint one or the padded one?
2: When you've got dogs in the house.
0: Yeah, dogs and a cat. Yes. Yeah, you have to have several lint rollers. I've even got one sucked here at work.
2: Yeah.
0: Yes. If you have dogs or cats, suddenly you'll just see a random spit, and there might be someone coming in to visit the show. And I'm thinking I've been rolling around with dogs in the middle of a show. What's that thing called? The electric one?
2: Yes.
0: What would you even ask for if I went into...
1: A deborbler?
0: But just Caitlin, you reckon you know you've got what it is?
12: A lint shaver.
1: Oh, that
0: that's
1: awesome.
0: It.
1: Oh,
0: yeah. It's a shaver.
12: Yes. Shaver. It's like...
0: But just Caitlin has got this beautiful, vivid red jumper on, and I said, that will bauble up. That's going to lint up quickly. Mm. You'll need the shaver.
1: Yeah, it's very baubly.
0: Rio, what's the sign that you're an adult?
1: I've had to start doing daily stretches. Because now if I work out the next day, if I don't stretch every single day leading up to that, I'm in excruciating pain. So now I have to do a workout to keep fit. And in order to do that, I have to work out every day with stretches. And if I'm doing...
0: Is it that stretches are so boring?
1: They're so boring.
0: No, we should be doing it. Yes. You need to work on your mobility, not just your strength, as you get older. But they're so damn boring.
1: Oh, they're so dull. Even so now, because
0: The guy who runs my gym yells at me sometimes, because yesterday I went to the gym and I just start working out. Shouts out, Christian, do your damn stretches. I'm like, Dad! They're so boring. It's like eating greens. You need to.
1: I don't even have to do it before gardening because we're going into spring.
0: You
1: spend so much time on your knees and reaching up. Your lower back.
0: What kind of gardening you do when you're on your knees? Don't answer. What's Will up to?
2: You'll have one of those old, you know, gardening support things.
1: Yeah, the knee pads.
0: Oh, yeah, the knee pads. The knee pads.
1: I've got a special guy on YouTube that I watch before I do my gardening.
2: Oh.
1: This is the guy.
13: Hey guys, today we're going to be going through a follow-along routine.
14: 90% of dull videos on YouTube are my own people. It is mainly someone like, guys, and don't forget, like and subscribe to all my videos.
13: Hey guys, today we're going to be going through a follow-along routine to prevent back pain in gardening. We're going to start with a gentle rotation of the spine, and I'm slowly shifting my body weight from side to side. Take the hips into a smallish circle, gradually getting bigger and bigger.
14: Just now some mile limbo dancing, and you're ready to garden.
1: Yeah.
14: I love the fact this garden sound. Was he in his garden doing it?
1: He was in his backyard. Yes. Yes. His little British backyard.
14: Patsy, what's the sign you're an adult, mate?
2: Mine for me is taking screenshots of screenshots, so you can easily find your screenshots.
14: Yes. I reckon 95% of my camera roll is just.

0: screenshots.
1: It is. It's just easier. Like even I've taken a screenshot of my husband's credit card and when I need it, if he's
0: fraud.
1: Got it. And I just bump it up the order.
2: Yes.
1: So I've probably got it like 6 or 7 times, yes. But it, the closer that's the order, one, the Pat. Easier. Yeah.
0: Yes. It's just easier, isn't
1: yes.
0: it?
1: Yes. Yes. Yeah.
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0: Christian O'Connell Show. Signs you're an adult. Good morning, Colleen. Meticulously squeegeeing and drying the shower down after each shower use. Christian, just making sure that your selection of Chris's dips have got past producer Caitlin. Ross, I'm yet to see any, mate. I hope it hasn't happened again and there's been an interception. Christian, the lint shaver is also called a depelling machine.
1: Ah.
0: That can't be right.
2: Depelling.
0: Christian, tell Pat the best way to keep track of her screenshots of screenshots is you actually add the screenshot to the original one to her favourites folder.
1: Oh, of course, the favourites. I don't use my favourites.
0: I do. Your heart, those good photos.
1: Yeah, right. So many.
0: It's just easier having it on that roll and wasting really time doing that.
1: It is.
0: Even the thought of like more folders and admin, it's like, make the kid stop. Pete, what is it for you, intern Pete? What's you're an adult?
3: It might sound basic, but hear me out. It's because I've become a professional folder of clothes. And when I say professional, as a 40-year-old man, I realise now.
0: He rounded that down.
3: What happened
0: to 42? What did? Why not just say? You told me you're 42. Now you're a 40-year-old man. Okay. Hey, what are you dating at the moment on air?
3: No, very much single. No, but it was to the point now where it's becoming an issue because I'm enjoying it so much that I'm saying no to really fun things to do. Like my friend on the weekend said, hey, do you want to come? I've got VIP tickets to the paddle game at the Sydney Opera House with Pat Rafter and Ash Barty. And I looked at the washing and I thought, no. I've got folding to do. I just know that I'm getting a little bit older now. Because I'm enjoying...
0: The paddle games sounds bloody boring anyway. I don't like folding, but if it's between the two, I'll do the folding.
3: Okay, maybe that wasn't the best example, but I'll be honest with you.
0: I know you made it up, because obviously you're a connected guy, so I'm thinking he's going to have VIP tickets, aren't amazing? Then it was Pat Rafter playing paddle, just like, what?
3: Ash Barty too,
4: not exactly hitting the clubs.
3: I know, but look, I want to make them
0: And
3: so...
0: can you do it properly? Have you watched like the YouTube videos? Because there's a science, isn't there? Mm. And I can't be bothered to learn it, but there's a way to fold stuff where it looks so pleasing. Like in the shops when you buy something, they do this way of folding it all and they give it to you and it's beautifully done.
4: I hate when you're at the shops and you undo a sweater or something like that and then you're terrified.
0: They come and do it behind you, don't they?
1: Yes. As well.
3: No.
0: I know, but you're trying to get the right size and it's always like 8 deep. It's just left in this heap. And they go, don't worry, we'll sort that. And you know, the moment you go that.
3: I've gotten so good at it that the shops don't mind my folding back because I've almost got it down to the fine. I was in General Pants the other day and I was making sure they were kind of, I'll be honest with you.
0: Humble brag. Yeah, that must be nice.
3: Pretty fancy,
0: aren't you?
3: Yeah, I know.
0: Must be nice working showbiz. Walk around in your General Pants.
3: Oh, I just want a lint roller for Christmas, that's all.
0: Well, Pete, you're coming to Melbourne.
3: Yes, I'm off to Melbourne
0: later today. I'm going to bring in some clothes tomorrow that I need actually folding. Oh, can you fold my clothes?
3: Oh, trust me.
0: I've got a whole load that needs to be put away. I'm going to bring them. They're just in the basket at the moment. They came out the washing machine and they're dry, but I haven't folded them properly.
3: Okay, this sounds fun. We'll live stream it, shall we?
0: Hang on a minute. Am I now becoming like Carl? Is this the kind of thing?
4: Yes, yeah.
0: No. Let's just nip that in the bud right now. I'll do my own folding. Sorry, Pete. Sorry.
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0: Christian O'Connell Show. Bird Week is about to begin. In fact, it's beginning right now.
1: Yeah, baby.
0: Bird Week has come out of what happened yesterday when Simone, lovely listener called Simone, called the show. When we talk about surprises gone wrong, she was talking about her husband loves the wedge-tailed eagle. Beautiful Australian eagle, bird of prey. Well, the most, in fact, it's the most common bird of prey in the world.
1: Really?
0: Yeah. Wow. And she spent a lot of time researching, getting a really nice print for her husband for his birthday to surprise him. Cost over $1,000. And obviously, if you worked on such a gift, you're really excited thinking you've got the ultimate gift. It's really going to move somebody. Mm. It did move him and then her to tears. It was the wrong eagle. It wasn't the wedgie. It was the American bald eagle. And they drove it in today, and Dave was telling us how he was going to play along and just be out, you know, because he's a nice guy, but then knew that someone would come in and go, that's not that, and then it would all come out, and she'd be like, why do you lie? I feel foolish. And then I said, I'm guessing that it became one of those things where you're both upset, and you just don't ever talk about that birthday.
1: Yep.
0: This print is now ours, because I asked her, Simone, where is it now? She went, it's in a garage in its original box. We have it. It is spectacular.
1: Majestic.
0: It's huge.
1: It couldn't be bigger.
0: No.
1: It's so big.
0: Hold it up. So Lockie and producer Caitlin have got it. Look at that.
2: Wow.
0: Now, Patty and Pete, can you see that?
3: Yeah, it's very impressive. Look at that.
0: Gorgeous.
3: Wow.
0: Stunning. Lower it down, guys. Work safe here, guys.
3: Oh, my.
0: Lift from the knees. Well done. Oh. Well done. That's the price for the best bird story we get this week.
3: Oh.
0: Look at that. It's stunning. Also, I'm going to have to say, how do you hang such a heavy frame?
1: I don't know. You'd have
0: what
1: to.
0: What do you need?
1: You need to have really strong walls. You couldn't have that plasterboard.
0: Not an Australian flimsy homes.
1: No, you need to be a brick wall.
0: Made out of papier mâché, all the homes here. That's going to bring someone's house down.
4: That is beautiful.
0: It is absolutely stunning. Mm.
1: It's sort of skating over the water.
0: Yeah. I think it's about to swoop on a marlin or a fish of some sort.
1: A marlin?
0: Yes.
1: Wow.
0: Yeah.
1: That's a big fish.
0: Yeah. I don't know why I went for that one. God damn it. I was hoping you were just going to move on. But no, he didn't. He's too smart. All right, lines are open now. What a price. It's huge. I don't even know. How much it cost to put this in the post?
3: Oh, I
0: don't know how the Oz Post guy's going to fit that on that little scooter.
1: He's
0: going to
1: be pissed off.
0: He's going to have dragging it along with wheels on it. It's like the size of an advertising hoarding.
4: I don't even think that would fit in mum's car. We can.
0: No, it won't fit in a car.
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0: Christian O'Connell Show. Suddenly, this radio studio is a very popular destination. Higgos has popped in not to see us, to look beyond Rio and I, to see the print, this 6-foot print of the eagle.
1: It is breathtaking.
0: Majestic is what he said. Mm. It's huge. That is the star prize then. As we begin Bird Week, we're looking for your bird stories, 13, 55, 22. I want to get something different for a friend of mine who was getting married. And I found out that you could hire an owl with a handler to be a ring bearer.
2: Oh, cool.
0: So the best man at the front would have the glove on, that big suede glove on. The owl would fly over the congregation's head. Owl wings. Land. He would then, under a little pouch around its neck, and take the ring off. The owl flies back.
1: That's classy as hell.
2: Very Harry Potter.
0: So, oh, my God. And so, lovely idea. An original wedding gift. So, anyway, I'm negotiating with this guy called Dave. This was his job. And I said, you know how it works? One of the many perks of doing this is, you know, you can negotiate a discount for a cheeky plug on your radio show. He said, don't need your plug. I'm booked out for the next 2 years.
2: Wow.
1: Oh, my God.
0: So I had to pay $1,200.
2: Oh, wow.
1: That's a lot of money.
0: And then I said to him, why? Can you break that down? Why is it so much? He goes, well, we need to stay overnight. I went, the owl doesn't. The owl does not need a hotel room. Why am I paying for your hotel room? The owl can stay outside in the car.
1: It doesn't need transport. It's an owl.
0: And then he goes, just so you're aware that there's no guarantee it's going to fly through the church. No. I went, but you get the money anyway? He goes, yeah, we've got to do all the effort on that. So I said, he goes, does that have it happened before? We had to wait once for half an hour. I went, people are not going to hold a wedding up. They're going to get very angry with the owl, but more importantly, me. Anyway, comes to the big service. Everyone is sat down. There's like 200 people, and bride and groom are at the front, and it's the moment for the owl. The owl flies up into the rafters of this beautiful, couple hundred-year-old church in England and stays there.
2: Oh.
0: People are now glaring at me. Richie, who's about to get married, is glaring at me.
2: Oh, no.
0: And then the owl does fly low over everybody's heads.
2: Oh.
0: Everyone's cheering. The owl lands, gets the ring out, and then you can have your photos taken afterwards with the owl.
2: Wow.
0: Beautiful, beautiful owl and bird it was. And it became then, it's like a talking point.
1: That is awesome.
0: I don't know if you can do that here. Can you hire owls for weddings?
1: Well, we did. Well,
0: we did for the wedding in a week.
1: We hired a cockatoo, I believe.
0: Yeah, not quite the same.
1: Beautiful, majestic bird.
0: Now it's a manky old, domestic bird.
2: It's like the rat of the bird world.
0: Yes.
1: Hey, come on.
0: No, it is.
1: They're glorious
0: creatures. It is. No, Patsy's right.
2: We had a pet cocky growing up.
0: Did you?
2: Yes.
0: What's his name?
2: Just Cocky. But it used to...
0: Oh, really imaginative.
2: It used to sit on the fence and pick the hairs out of my dad's arm. And it used to repeat everything that dad would say. So he had quite
0: Even the blue language.
2: Yes, even the blue language. At the top of his voice over the neighbourhood. Yes.
0: There are so many beautiful bird sounds in the world and here in Australia. That is such a... That feels like one of the sounds of Australia.
2: Mm.
0: What is this? This is the kookaburra, which I love. This is the great Sir David Attenborough. We can never replace him. Just, you hear this voice.
3: What bird has the most elaborate...
0: I love the fact he's always whispering. It's like he ain't been out in the wild for 50 years. He's in a voiceover booth in his house. Who's he whispering to? You're not next to the animals now, Dave. Okay, come on, man. You're in a voiceover booth.
3: What bird has the most elaborate, the most complex, the most beautiful song in the world? The superb lyrebird.
4: He also, in his attempt to outsing his rivals, incorporates other sounds that he hears in the forest. That was a camera shutter.
0: This is incredible.
4: And now a camera with a motor drive.
2: Oh, wow.
4: Oh, and that's a car alarm. And now the sounds of foresters and their chainsaws working nearby.
0: Oh, it's actually really sad.
1: It's very depressing, actually. Yeah. Great impersonations.
2: Wow.
0: Uncanny. All right, we've got some stories. Let's go for our first one. We got Rob. Good morning.
5: Oh, good morning, Christian and team. So So that's very interesting. I live out in the Yarra Valley, and there's a tree nursery not far from me, and the production manager there was getting into some trouble for leaving the irrigation pump on overnight, disturbing the neighbours, and he was adamant that he wasn't leaving it on. And they worked out that it was indeed a superb lyrebird mimicking the sound of the irrigation pump.
0: You're kidding! Just like we just heard from David Hammond, how good they are!
1: Should go on SNL!
0: That is so good! Rob, brilliant story. Thanks for calling, mate.
5: No problem.
0: Let's go to Jamie now. Morning, Jamie.
6: Hey, how you doing?
0: I'm good, Jamie. Welcome to the show.
6: That's all right. I was at Melbourne Zoo when I was only 12, and they were taking a photo of me, my auntie, with a pelican, and the pelican, I don't know, must have thought I was a fish and, like, put me in its mouth, like, bit over my head, and I needed the zookeepers and everyone to try and, like,
0: get you out there.
2: Terrifying.
0: We got a boy down, boy down.
1: What's it like in there?
0: Yeah.
6: Oh, it smells.
1: It's a bit fishy.
0: Jamie, thank you very much for your story, mate. Have a good day.
6: Yeah, all right. Thanks, mate.
0: Cameron. Good morning, Cameron.
7: Hey, Christian. How you going?
0: Oh, good. The producers label up every caller, so as we're going through the calls, I can quickly glance at my monitor and see their names. For some reason, I don't like this, it's ageist. You've got the in brackets 42.
7: 42 for me?
0: Yeah. Yeah. Why are you Cameron 42 in brackets there? Cameron, what's your story?
7: I went through a bird phase when I was a young kid, when I was a 10-year-old. So my friend of the family actually had homing pigeons, and I took a bit of a shine to them. So he decided he'd give me four of his duds, which were ones that weren't real race winners, good race winners. So my dad built me an aviary, and I had these homing pigeons for a while, and they bred, and I ended up with 20 or 30 of the things. And I used to let them out every afternoon. They'd fly around for 10-15 minutes and come back to the aviary. And as a young kid, I sort of grew out of the phase and got a bit sick of them.
0: Bloody pigeons.
7: Dad wasn't real happy with me not looking after him as best as I should. He was doing all the work. So he gathered them all up and he drove them an hour and a half away to the Blue Mountains and released them all. And when he got home, they were back in the aviary. So we had them for another 10 years after that.
0: You're kidding. You literally couldn't get rid of them.
7: We couldn't get rid of them. We had them for ages after that.
0: That cost our honing pigeons. They weren't that dud after all.
7: Yeah, that's right. Well, he didn't know much about homing pigeons, so...
0: The clue is in the name. Homing pigeons.
7: That's right. that's
0: could have put them on a plane and gone to Bali. They would have flown back. Oh, incredible.
7: We bred some pretty good homing pigeons, considering they were duds, they were hand-me-downs.
0: Yeah. People compete with them, don't they? They're not big competitions.
7: That's right, yeah.
0: Yeah.
7: Yep.
0: Yeah, fascinating. All right, Cameron, thanks for calling in, mate. Have a good day. Great story, well told as well.
7: Thank you.
0: I didn't know we'd get so many right at the start of Bird Week. Killer bird stories.
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18: Good afternoon to you, Amanda.
2: Hi, how are you?
18: I'm doing all right. I'm getting good grades.
2: I might sound like I'm speaking a little differently today.
18: Not really.
2: Oh, okay. Well, that's good. I don't want it to sound like I am, but I'm concentrating. I went to see a speech pathologist. Is that what they're called? Speech therapist today?
18: Yep, speech therapist.
2: My voice has been getting more and more gravelly. And I know that our mate, Carrie Bickmore, had to take like 6 weeks off to because she had nodules on her vocal cords.
18: Yeah, she put a picture on her Instagram and I thought, oh my God, Carrie, I was going to ring her and say, do you realize this has gone public? Because it looked like something else.
2: Yeah, but your vocal cords do look sus.
18: They look just like it.
2: So I've visited this woman before. She's just amazing. I saw her 11 years ago when I was getting laryngitis. And the trick is to not talk out of the bottom of your throat. And because my voice was getting sore and tired, I was trying to protect it subconsciously by talking lower and more gravelly. I thought that was protecting it, but that's the worst thing you can do. So I'm going to practice speaking. They say speak sort of out of the roof of your mouth, out of the top of your head. As she said, she's got a client who's a golfer who pictures it going up and onto the pitch.
18: Yeah.
2: Pitch? What do you call it?
18: The green.
2: Green. What a terrible
18: golfer. Or the fairway. Your head is like a giant shell. A conch.
2: Up and over. A conch.
18: It's a big conch.
2: Up and over. Yep. So I'm going to try and practice doing that today. And she also, I think you could benefit from this. Every hour, she wants me to do a couple of exercises. Will you do them with me? I've given you a paper straw, only because we
18: got there. Is this like when you did your pelvic floor? No, we all had to do the exercises.
2: No, Brendan. You've got some water in a cup.
18: Pelvic floor is very good.
2: So what you do is every hour we have to, I want you to sort of blow into the straw, but vocalize and make some bubbles, but also vocalize. So you do happy birthday.
18: It's like my art school days. Hey, man.
2: Do you want this to help you or not? Dude, you've got to vocalize.
18: You know, they've got an hour of this on the ABC. Right.
2: Also, we have to trill.
18: Trill.
2: Or you can do this in the it's made my face itchy.
18: Yep.
2: These are the exercises we should be doing every hour.
18: Okay. And did you do any vocal exercises?
2: Not vocal ones.
18: Red leather, yellow leather.
2: That's not for what we're
18: that
2: doing.
18: That helps to enunciate the
2: what
18: words.
2: What that does is help our sensor keep trigger happy on that button.
18: Irene was delighted by the sight of the bright fire.
2: Go and do it.
18: The guide tried to lead them down the mountainside.
2: Do the one you want to do.
18: Old mother rattle out a rough cut punt.
2: That's it. And go.
18: So that's good. Okay, you didn't put a thing down an endoscope down your throat. No, I've had that.
2: Yeah, I've had that too. You have to go to a specialist.
18: Yeah, because I don't want the nodules because you're going to take 6 to 8 weeks off. Yeah. And have you seen this business lately?
2: I think you've got nodules.
18: We have an action-packed show today. Did you know, exciting news, we are giving away our first time in this incarnation of Jonesy and Amanda's Drive Time radio experience. We are giving away
2: a car.
18: A bloody car.
2: It's a bloody brilliant car.
18: It's a great car. We went for a spin in it the other day.
2: It's absolutely amazing. We'll give you all the details as to how you can win that car.
18: Also, we're giving away cash with Instagram, and we can't do anything until we do the Fast Five. It's Jonesy and Amanda driving you home for Jam Nation.
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0: Hello there, it's Jonesy and Amanda driving you home. 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
1: You hungry?
2: Stop. Sick. 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
3: Making slack.
4: What are you?
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6: Gonna make you go yuck.
0: TikTok Tucker, we make food from TikTok and eat it. What are we eating today, Mum?
7: We're making a pork sandwich with leftover pork. This is the idea that if you've got leftover pork or leftover any kind of meat in your fridge, and you think, I'll feel like having a sandwich, but you don't have any bread, this is what you do.
0: Mm-hmm.
7: You get Coca-Cola and you mix it with gelatin and set it so that now becomes your bread. There's not a lot of logic to this, but we're going to try it. So we have Coca-Cola gelatin here. I'm going to see, we need this to be cut into six pieces. Am I right? You, me and Ryan. And we need a top and a tail, an up and a lower for a sandwich.
0: No, you've mucked that up.
7: No, I haven't.
0: I would have gone length. I would have gone like that.
7: Well, you take it out. Take it out of the dish. How about we just flip it over?
0: No, don't.
7: Yeah, we can. We can flip it out. The jelly is settled. No.
0: Let me just
7: turn it upside down and we'll take it out. So what we're doing is trying to work out how to get the jellied Coca-Cola out of a loaf tin. Here we go.
0: Yeah. Let me show you a trick I learned in the Navy.
7: In the Novi. In the Novi. Y-O-C-A. Has it worked?
0: Get out of it, you little bugger.
7: Let me show you a trick I've learnt in the Navy. And that is we put it over here and we cut it out.
0: Let's cut it out.
7: Let's just get it
0: out. It hasn't gone anywhere. Oh, yeah, you're getting it. You're getting it. You're getting it.
7: It's like plasma.
0: Right.
7: Okay, so I'm going to construct a sandwich for each of us.
0: Can you drop that a bit louder?
7: A piece of that and a piece of cold pork. So, Ryan, there's yours.
0: Right, so you've got the jelly base and you've got two bits. It looks like when you get a banh mi from one of those places and the pork that's sitting
7: like
0: in the window.
7: It looks like a beet
0: mi. It looks like it's been there for
7: now,
0: some time.
7: Ryan, you have to eat all of the up and, you know, construct it yourself.
8: Yeah.
7: Okay, Brendan.
0: Thank you, Mum.
7: Here's yours. Piece of meat in there for you.
0: Good.
7: And here's the top to your sandwich.
0: Yep.
7: There you go.
0: You're the top to my sandwich.
7: Thank you. And let me get mine over here. And I get that. And I put a lid on mine. The shapes aren't great, but let's go there. When I say go, it's like a kid's party, but really odd.
0: Rightio.
7: Bite into it and you have to have a bit of everything.
0: Rightio, here
7: One,
0: we
7: two,
0: go.
7: Three, go.
0: No. No.
7: It doesn't taste awful.
0: No, it tastes.
7: But the texture is terrible.
0: Yeah.
7: And I don't know why you would do it. And in the video, that their jelly held together to be.
0: That's rank. That's so rank.
7: Do you think? What do you think, Ryan? Rank. You've got stuff hanging off your nose. What do you think?
8: No, no good. Terrible.
7: I don't think the taste is that bad. Just the sensation isn't wonderful.
0: There's no point.
7: There's no point.
0: You know when you get one of those hams, a Pomeroy's canned ham. It's got all the gelatin around it.
7: Yeah.
0: Oh, no, I can't even look at it.
7: Okay.
0: Look what it looks like.
7: Well, all right. Well, that's our recipe for today. We will put this on our socials if you'd like to try it.
0: Two thumbs down.
6: TikTok making slap, gonna make you go yuck.
7: Quite.
9: Righto, you two. 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
7: We'll be back tomorrow. Leanne Moriarty. I think she's probably Australia's most successful author. Every single book she's written has been made into a mini-series, into some kind of... of a film, usually starring Nicole Kidman. So anyway, we're going to be talking to her tomorrow. She's got a new book out.
0: Also, another chance to win the Jaku J5 car.
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1: They are saying clearing shower, mainly to the north of us, on our way to a top of 27. Having a look on the radar, yeah, might be up around the Ingham area. We are dropping down to 15 overnight. Top of 26, mostly fine and sunny for favourite day, Friday. And that's going to be about the same right across the weekend at this stage anyway. Humidity is on 79% and on Sturt Street, We've got 17 degrees.
0: From Flinders Street cleanups to First Light on Maggie, this town doesn't mess around in the mornings. Big guitars, local attitude, and the bloke who's been here through it all. Waking up with Wildy on Power 100.
1: I still feel half asleep. How about you? It is Thursday. We're working towards the weekend. Lots on. Busy weekend coming up. Next, we're going to take a look at what's making the front page of today's Townsville Bulletin. They're talking about Townsville families being forced to go without insurance. Also, there's a young 14-year-old local baker who's got the recipe for success. We're going to talk about that and more, which is all on the front page of today's Townsville Bully. Let's get straight into it. Tenacious D, this is Tribute on Power 100.
2: This is the greatest and best song in the world. Tribute. Long time ago, me and my brother Kyle here, we was hitchhiking down a long and lonesome road. All of a sudden, there shined a shiny demon in the middle of the road. And he said,

0: morning, you could jag the Joker and win yourself $500 cash. All thanks to Totally Workwear. It is 18 to 6 on your Thursday morning as you wake up with Wildy on Power 100. It's the 20th of August, 2026. And here's what's making the front page of the Townsville Bully this morning. The big story is uninsured and exposed, with rising living costs forcing more Townsville residents to drop their insurance cover, leaving families vulnerable if disaster strikes. Also making news, there's a profile on a talented 14-year-old Townsville baker, Hayley Strathdee, who is turning heads with a successful baking business. The Bully says the teen has found the recipe for success and is providing to be one smart cookie. And, geez, those cookies look delish. There's also a concerning report involving a local father who says he's living a nightmare after discovering alleged messages between his daughter and another youth online. And in regional news, the Townsville Bulletin reports some bush families are having to drive hours for basic medical care, highlighting ongoing concerns about access to health services outside the major cities. That's the main headlines on the front page of today's Townsville Bully. We're going to come back with the Choir Boys next on Power 100.
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12: He moved to Townsville in the early 90s, and ever since, we've been stuck with him. And now, he's been promoted. Waking Up with Wildy on Power 100. Wildy's Wildcard.
0: Oh, Nathan had down in my music log this morning to play the Choir Boys Run to Paradise. I thought, you know what? I think we can do something a little bit different. So I'm going to whack on the fourth and final single from their second studio album, Big Bad Noise. It was released back in 1988 because, you know, we've all had those weeks where everything costs more, the bills just keep coming and nothing goes to plan. Sounds like a struggle town to me. Here it is, Wildy's Wildcard, Choir Boys, Power 100.

0: 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And you never know, we could make it a reality when I give you a call tomorrow morning here at Power 100. Now, Cherie, you're up nice and early. What are you doing?
1: I'm just driving to work. Did you see the photos that I put on about the Alien Festival?
0: No, I didn't.
1: Oh, well, I put them on the, I don't know, it was somewhere on the Facebook page.
0: So how was it?
1: Yeah, it was pretty good. Yeah, lots of weird-looking people dressed up.
0: Were they dressed up or were they actually aliens?
1: Well, I suppose I didn't really go up and pinch them. Or look up their, or down their trousers.
0: So was it worth going to the UFO Festival in Cardwell?
1: I think so, yes. And it's only going to get bigger and better. So, you know, I drove the bus up and the people I took up put their cameras out to see if anything happened overnight. I haven't heard anything back. But, yeah, it was great. Zachariah was playing and, yeah, great band.
0: Maybe you haven't heard anything back from the people because they were all abducted.
1: Yeah, there might have been.
0: Oh, well, I'm glad you had a good weekend with it.
1: Yes, it was great.
0: Well, have a great day, Cherie. Coming up before 7 this morning, the Black Keys. Also, Semi Sonic. Barnsey's in there. And I think Louise is in for Beth to give us all the latest local news and sport headlines next on Power 100.
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13: Hi there, Louise Nielsen here with you. A 63-year-old man has been charged with manslaughter following the sudden death of a man at Rasmussen. Police were called to a home on Maria Street at 3:25pm on Tuesday, finding a 45-year-old man unresponsive. Officers conducted CPR, however the man was later declared dead. Following investigations, a 63-year-old Condon man has been charged with one count of manslaughter and is expected to appear in the Townsville Magistrates Court today. Anyone with relevant information, CCTV or dashcam vision are urged to contact police. Evidence continues in the bogey triple murder trial held in Townsville against Darryl Young. The 63-year-old has pleaded not guilty to murdering Merv and Marie Schwartz and Graham Tye, as well as attempting to murder Ross Tye. The jury yesterday heard that a bullet fragment retrieved from one victim matched ammo found in Young's house. It's alleged he lured the four family members to the front gate of his Shannonvale property and gunned them down with a rifle. North Queensland locals could help save more than 100 lives by driving safely. That's the message from a powerful new campaign this Queensland Road Safety Week. David Carter from RACQ says if current trends continue, we could lose another 107 lives by Christmas.
14: Statistically, we know that around three quarters of that number will be men and one quarter will be women. We know that young drivers will be disproportionately represented. Sadly, we'd expect that there could be five children whose lives are lost between now and Christmas. This is a conversation about all of us on the road, no matter how old we are.
13: 200 people have already died on our roads this year, including 13 in North Queensland. And Council is making progress on repairs at Cutharinga Walking Track Boardwalk. It's been closed for a month after a bushfire at Castle Hill significantly damaged the track. Scoping works have now been complete, with a contractor to be selected soon for works.
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15: Hi, I'm Harrison Preeb. The five Sydney Swans players who've been stood down for breaching the club's standards have apologised. Isaac Heaney, Chad Warner, Riley Bice, Nick Blakey and James Jordan saying they're deeply sorry to everyone involved. Nick Kyrgios has apologised, admitting he's made a huge mistake after testing positive to cocaine during a tournament in Spain. The Aussie has copped a provisional suspension. Israeli military personnel have been cleared of criminal wrongdoing over the deadly strike on a World Central Kitchen convoy. Australian Zomi Frankham among seven aid workers killed in the 2024 attack in Gaza. The IDF says commanders mistakenly believed Hamas operatives were travelling in the convoy but found no reasonable suspicion of criminal misconduct. And convicted mushroom killer Aaron Patterson's quest for freedom continues. The 51-year-old's lawyer yesterday arguing that allowing jurors to share the same hotel as prosecutors and the public could be enough to overturn her convictions.
12: Fresh fade? 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
15: In sport, let's start with AFL, and tonight's clash with the Saints could be Ben King's last for the Suns. The Gold Coast forward tipped to return home to Victoria next season. He's been linked to the Pies, Hawthorn and Geelong. In the NRL, the Storm host of Panthers this evening at Amy Park. Penrith coach Ivan Cleary to mark his 500th game in charge. And the Hockey Roos have played out a 4-all draw with Chile at the World Cup. And that's the latest in news and sport.
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0: Looking on the radar, maybe some showers to the north of us up around the Ingham area on our way to a top of 27. Going to be a cloudy day. Hopefully the sun popping its head through for a look here and there. Overnight low of 15. Expected top of 26 for favourite day Friday. Saturday and Sunday should be mostly fine and sunny. Top 27. Humidity's on 76%. And in Anoomba, it's 18 degrees.
17: If you've crossed the street before sunrise, dodged traffic on the Strand, or you're already halfway up the Bruce, you're one of ours. Turn it up. 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

0: Check out our Facebook page for another episode of Power 100 Sweet Rides, which I threw up yesterday. Very cool. We caught up with David and Elizabeth and their two penny farthings. You're waking up with Wildy on this Thursday morning. Speaking of sweet rides, next Sunday, Jazine Barracks will be the place to head to for the annual Cyclone Show and Shine show. I will be the MC for the day. And Webby, if people want to register the cars for it, how do they go about it now, mate?
1: The Cyclones Rod and Custom Car Club have their monthly meeting at the Jubilee Bowls Club on the 24th of August, which is a Monday night at 7 o'clock. You can enter there. Or Coffee and Chrome is normally down at Palaranda on the last Sunday of each month. But as the show's on that day, we've brought it forward by a week till the 23rd. And that runs from 8 till 11. You can enter there, or even on the day before, up at Jazine Barracks from 10 till 1. There are no entries on the day.
0: If people want to find out more about the Cyclone Show and Shine online, easiest way, mate?
1: Just go to the site. 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And also, but they can also look on Facebook. The club has an excellent Facebook page with all the details on when all the pre-registrations are on, and everything is all available there.
0: Looking forward to that. Sunday the 30th of August is going to be absolutely huge. We'll come back with Youngblood. 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

0: Coming up in October, we've got a long weekend. Thanks to the King having a birthday. Maybe you want to get away for it. Do it in style in a Jowl off-road camper. They've got their Lowdown 17 built tough for real Aussie adventure. You can see for yourself at 337 Woolcock Street. You're waking up with Wildy. It is 27 past 6 on this throwback Thursday. This morning I've thrown up a picture of the time that about 15 years ago I was at a backyard barbie in Kelso, believe it or not, and I got to meet the one and only Billy Gibbons from ZZ Top. I thought I'd throw that up because the sad news yesterday was that ZZ Top's drummer Frank Beard passed away age 77. So I'd love to know what your favourite ZZ Top song is. Just throw it on Facebook right now, or Instagram if you're on there. Speaking of sharp dressed men, Rico, what's going on, mate?
1: Good morning, my friend. How are you, bud?
0: Good. What's going on?
1: Just down the back of the Noomba Park, down the creek. God, friggin' sand flies are falling that way up.
0: Don't you spray before you go?
1: Yeah. Yeah. They're just thick, mate. They're everywhere.
0: Which spray do you use, mate? I always go Bushman's.
1: Red.
0: Okay, yep.
1: Yeah, no, it seems to do pretty good.
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11: Hi there, Louise Nielsen here with you. A man's been charged with manslaughter after a 45-year-old man was found unresponsive at a Rasmussen home. Emergency services were called to the scene on Maria Street at 3:25 on Tuesday afternoon. Police conducted CPR, however the man was later declared dead. A 63-year-old Condon man has been charged with one count of manslaughter and is set to face the Townsville Magistrates Court today. A new 24/7 crisis support service will help local victims of domestic and family violence. The networked hub will support residents in the Townsville City, Burdekin, Hinchinbrook and Palm Island local government areas. 1-800-NQ-SAFE is ready to answer calls with a phone line to deliver immediate support. You might see a new 107 campaign rolling out on social media in the next few days to mark Queensland Road Safety Week. Several organisations have teamed up to spread the message, predicting we could lose another 107 lives on our roads by Christmas unless drivers take some responsibility.
12: But that's within our control, the whole issue of behaviour, ensuring we don't speed, ensuring we don't drive distracted, don't drive under the influence of alcohol or drugs, and certainly make certain you've got your seatbelts. But it's not just you as the driver. It's you looking after your passengers and everyone on the road ahead.
11: That's Peter Fraser from the Safer Australian Roads and Highways Group. We've lost 200 lives so far this year, including 13 in North Queensland. And one of the Cowboys NRLW stars is set to return from injury this weekend against the Dragons. North Queensland centre Abigail Roach has battled a knee injury for the past month, but has been named in the starting team for Saturday's game. Coach Ricky Henry says she just needs to get through training this week.
13: We'll do some obviously more testing this week and hopefully she is cleared. Quality player and someone that we've missed.
11: Her return sees club debutante Kayla Jackson revert to the reserves after an impressive first appearance for the Cowboys.
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14: Morning, Harrison Preeve. Sex crimes detectives from Victoria today expected to travel to Sydney following the Swans Hotel saga. The five players allegedly involved in the incident have now apologised. Police are looking into allegations of sexual assault at a team hotel early on Monday. An Australian national has died in Vietnam. The Department of Foreign Affairs hasn't provided details surrounding the person's death, but is offering consular assistance to the family. And an Israeli investigation has cleared IDF personnel over a 2024 strike that killed Australian aid worker Zomi Frankham and her colleagues. Israel admits serious failures led to the deadly attack on their convoy in Gaza, but there was no reasonable suspicion of criminal misconduct. Zomi's friend and former World Central Kitchen colleague Josh Phelps has told the ABC he's not surprised.
15: I don't think it's good enough, but I don't think it's any different from what they said April 2nd or 3rd. So it's never been good enough. Families have called that out. They've called for third-party investigations, and of course I support that.
10: Fresh fade? 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
14: The final round of the AFL gets underway tonight at Marvel. St Kilda up against the Gold Coast. The Saints recalling Dougal Howard for his last game after he announced his retirement yesterday. Brad Hill lines up in his 300th. Harry Grant returns for the Melbourne Storm in tonight's NRL encounter against the Panthers at Amy Park. And recalled Aussie batsman Matt Renshaw is in familiar territory. The Queenslander telling Seven he spent a lot of time in Mackay.
16: Yeah, it's a nice place. It's a lovely place to come up here. I've been coming up here since I was 13. Nice to have a game in Queensland.
14: And that's latest in news and sport.
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0: Looking at the radar, there could be some showers up around the Ingham area this morning. It's going to be a cloudy sort of day on our way to a top of 27. Then going down to 15 tonight, we're looking at a mostly fine and sunny favourite day Friday, which is great news for those heading along to Riverway Stadium tomorrow night for the free Townsville City Council movie night. They are screening Sing from 6:30. Saturday's also looking good with a top of 27 as well. Humidity's on 72% and at Riverway Stadium, we've got 19 degrees.
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17: Boots are on, coffee's strong and the heat's already lining up. If you're heading to site, rolling out of Laverick or halfway to Charters Towers, you're in the right place. This is better music and more of it. And the bloke who's been broadcasting this town up for decades. 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
0: Happy Thursday. Well, just speaking of Riverway there, my wife and I like to go, you know, once or twice a week and walk around Riverway. The way we go, pulling at the Weir car park there and then walk right around up near Riverway over to the bridge on Riverway Drive and then up around Douglas that way, and normally takes about 40 minutes, but I got caught a little bit short, and I'm like, oh my God, I need a toilet. So big shout out to Riverview Tavern, because, yeah, had to duck in there quickly last night. Thank you, guys. Appreciate that. Next, we're going to talk about an awesome, awesome event that kicks off next Thursday. You know what I'm talking about, and I've got a family pass, thanks to the crew at SeaLink, to make sure that you and your family can be part of it. That's next. Here he is, the work-class man himself, Barnsey, on Power 100. Working

0: Oh, Jack the Joker back round about 8:15 this morning for Totally Workwear. $500 could be yours simply for flipping over a card. I'll throw a picture up on our Facebook page shortly so you can see what numbers are still available. It is 6:45. Well, coming up next week, it kicks off the SeaLink Magnetic Island Race Week, and they've got an awesome social program. It runs between the 27th of August and the 2nd of September. And joining me on the show this morning is Aaron McLean, the Regional General Manager of Townsville Airport. How are you, mate?
1: Great. Thanks, Wally. And we're really looking forward to the Townsville Airport Island Breeze Festival in a couple of weeks.
0: It's all part of the SeaLink Magnetic Island Race Week. As you said, it's on Sunday the 30th of August. Mate, this is going to be huge as always.
1: Yes, so this is our 11th year supporting the Magnetic Island Race Week. And Race Week brings in competitors and spectators from all around the country. But we have this beautiful island right in our backyard. And the Townsville Airport Island Breeze Festival is a fantastic event for our community to get over to the island and spend a day with music, food, markets, inflatable races, sandcastle competitions. It's just a great day for the family.
0: Oh, it's an absolutely huge day. And if you and the family would like to head over, of course, SeaLink Magnetic Island Race Week, buy online, go anytime. Or be caller 4 now, 1300 89 19 29, and I'll shout you a family pass, all thanks to our friends at SeaLink. 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

Hey, Wildy, if what you're about to say isn't as great as the song you're about to play, shut up and play the song. 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Waking Up with Wildy on Power 100.

0: Wake up with Wildy on your Thursday morning here at Power 100. We are three away from seven. And Daniel, you were just call a four, mate. So you and the family will be heading over to Maggie Island to be part of the SeaLink Magnetic Island Race Week social program.
1: Awesome, mate. Can't wait. It's your first time there, so happy to go see it.
0: Yeah, should be a massive weekend. And, of course, whatever you do, don't forget SeaLink Magnetic Island Race Week. Buy online. You can go anytime. Coming up before 8 o'clock this morning, some Nickelback. Hey, CDC. Also, Ugly Kid Joe. And as we head closer and closer to the weekend, if you're wondering what to do, maybe we can help you out after 7.30 this morning when we catch up with Jade from Girl at a Rock Show with her weekly gig guide. We'll get all the latest news and sport headlines for you next on Power 100.
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3: 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International troops have been pushed to their limits in North Queensland's jungle, where ADF personnel and eight partner nations took on a grueling combat survival course.
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0: 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I'm Brad. 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
2: Hi there, Louise Nielsen here with you. Investigations are ongoing into the sudden death of a 45-year-old man at a Rasmussen home as a man's been charged with manslaughter. Police were called to Maria Street at 3:25 on Tuesday afternoon where they found the man unresponsive. Officers conducted CPR but the man was later declared dead. A 63-year-old Condon man has been charged with one count of manslaughter. Anyone with relevant information, CCTV or dash cam vision is being urged to contact police. More evidence has been heard during day 8 of the bogey triple murder case in Townsville. 63-year-old Darryl Young has pleaded not guilty to murdering Merv and Marie Schwartz and Graham Tye, as well as attempting to murder Ross Tye in 2022. It's alleged he lured the four family members to the front gate of his Shannonvale property and gunned them down with a rifle. The jury yesterday heard that a bullet fragment retrieved from one victim matched ammo found in Young's house. We've lost 13 lives on North Queensland roads so far this year, more than 200 in total across the state. It's Queensland Road Safety Week and a new campaign's been launched to try to prevent any further deaths. David Carter from RACQ is urging drivers to take some time to reflect and make safer choices behind the wheel.
3: Over 300 road deaths last year and over 7,000 hospitalisations. Unfortunately, the trends are getting worse, not better. So it's really time that we think about the behaviour that we take when we get behind the wheel and the choices that we can all make to prevent harm to ourselves and to others.
2: And in sport, Cowboys centre Abigail Roach has been named to return from a knee injury for Saturday's clash with the St George Illawarra Dragons. Roach has battled injury for the past month and was ruled out of last Sunday's win over the Sharks. Her return sees club debutante Kayla Jackson revert to the reserves after an impressive first appearance for the Cowboys. Coach Ricky Henry says Jackson was great last week and fans can expect to see more of her in the future.
4: You know, she'd done the stuff that she's been there training all year, and she was really excited to get out there and play for the Cowboys, and it's probably a team that she's followed all her life. So a dream come true for her, and she did herself proud.
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5: Hi, I'm Harrison Preve. Nick Kyrgios has tested positive to cocaine at a tournament in Spain. The Aussie admitted to using the drug before failing a test at the event in June, calling it a huge mistake. Former player Renee Stubbs has told Seven it's unclear how long he could be sidelined for.
6: That will be up to the arbitration to decide from the ITIA, WADA. They take in consideration what the suspension is for, what the drug was. So there's a lot still to be determined of how long his suspension will be.
5: The five Swans players involved in an alleged incident at a Melbourne hotel have apologised. Isaac Heaney, Chad Warner, Nick Blakey, James Jordan and Riley Bice have been suspended for the rest of the season for not meeting the club's standards. DFAT's providing consular support following the death of an Australian in Vietnam. The circumstances surrounding the person's death are unclear, with officials assisting their family. And Australia's debt will hit $1 trillion for the first time, but it'll be short-lived with a repayment due tomorrow.
1: Fresh fade? 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
5: One last roll of the dice for Jacob Van Rooyen. Melbourne to front the AFL Appeals Board to challenge his three-match ban for striking Port Salir Alia. Meanwhile, the Saints to face the Suns tonight at Marvel Stadium. And Harry Grant returns for the Storm's NRL clash against the Panthers tonight. Meanwhile, Craig Bellamy says he wants a Melbourne player to take over his coaching role once he steps down.
7: I'd like to see, you know, the next head coach come from our club, three or four candidates there that could probably handle it. I'd like to see, you know, the club go that way.
5: And that's latest in news and sport.
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9: Looking all good tomorrow night. If you want to take the family along to the North Shore markets, they're happening in Market Square just next to the North Shore Tavern. They're on between 5 and 8:30pm. Got to fess up, I've never been, but I have heard good things about them. To the north of us, maybe some showers up around the Ingham area at the moment, making our way to a top 27. Going to be a cloudy day, dropping down to 15 tonight. We can expect 26, mostly fine and sunny for favourite day Friday, and carrying right across the weekend like that. Humidity's on 72%, and in North Shore, we've got 19 degrees.
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9: 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Tomorrow we are going to make another dream a reality. Could be yours. And next we'll find out what Tony's dream is on Power 100. Here's the Fooey's. You may-

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1: Hello.
2: Is that Tony?
1: Yes, it is.
2: Wildy from Power 100, how are you?
1: Good morning, sir. How are you today?
2: Okay, mate, I'm just going through my Living the Dream, getting ready to grant someone's dream on Friday. What's yours, Tony?
1: Mine was taking my lovely lady across over to Indonesia and visit her family.
2: So when were you thinking of doing that?
1: Oh, whenever we can. Basically, probably before the summertime comes around.
2: And how much would it take to make your dream a reality, Tony?
1: Well, that's a big question. It all depends on which islands we go to and which direction we go.
2: Well, you've got to give me a ballpark, mate.
1: I haven't even really had a good look at it.
2: No idea?
1: No idea. I'd have to go back through and research it all to find out what the flights and everything are worth.
2: So I've got to go back to my boss and go, no idea how much this guy needs. And he's going to go, well, mate, we don't have a check for no idea.
1: Well, let's go with, say, 2.5 and go from there.
2: All right. You've given me a figure. You've thrown it out. And maybe Friday morning I could be calling you and making your dream of taking your lady to Indonesia a reality, mate. You're in the running.
1: Much appreciated, Wildy. You have a great day, mate.
2: And I can't believe tomorrow is the last time I get to make someone's dream become a reality. And it could be yours if you haven't already told us at power100.com.au. What's your dream? Or you better do it ASAP. And, of course, let us know how much you need to make that dream become a reality. And, yeah, about 8:30 tomorrow morning, I will call someone else. And it could be you. We'll come back with the latest for Violet Grohl, Dave's daughter. And we're going to talk rugby with Dan from Townsville District Rugby Union. It's getting to the pointy end of the season for those guys. He's next on Power 100.
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0: 7:25. I couldn't do this show without sponsors. Thanks to Jowa Off-Road Campers. They've got their toy hauler ready for your big weekend adventure. 337 Woolcock Street is where you'll find them. It is Power 100. You're waking up with Wildy. Well, Hugh Street Rugby Grounds is where you'll usually find this guy. I'm talking about Dan Withers from TDRU. Mate, last weekend, the Wallabies-Japan game at Queensland Country Bank Stadium. Was it everything that you'd hoped for, mate?
1: Absolutely. It was a tight contest. You know, obviously at halftime it was anyone's game, but the Wallabies ran away with it in the end. And it was just a great afternoon, Wally. Honestly, it was a great week, really. I mean, there's lots of community engagement last week with our junior clubs. And we had a great long lunch on Friday. We had them come along to our junior rugby on Friday night, our project delivery managers, Friday night juniors. And, man, it was just an awesome couple of days. But we've all got to quickly recover because we move on to the next one, and this weekend's a big one.
0: So it's the first weekend of semis?
1: Yeah, absolutely. So our regular season's done now, and our top four teams from each grade face off this weekend. We've got across Friday night, our juniors play from under-10s through to under-13 boys and girls, and that's our major and our minor semifinals. So one and two play for the right to go through into the grand final in 2 weeks' time, and three and four play for the right to face off against that loser of that major semi. So that continues through Saturday with our under-15s boys and girls and our under-17 boys and girls, and then through to our seniors on Saturday afternoon. And that's our 1v2, our major semi-final. Bit of a dress rehearsal for the grand final. Winner goes through, loser plays next week in our prelim. And then on Sunday, it's do or die footy. That's all our minor semis from our 15 boys and girls through to our seniors. All of the action takes place at Mike Coney Toyota Park at 165 Hugh Street. This is one of the bigger weekends of the year. I mean, setting the grand final aside, it's a pretty long weekend of rugby action, but it's an exciting one. And we look forward to welcoming anyone who wants to come along and watch finals footy. And if they can't get there, Wally, they can watch our seniors, thanks to Rapid Spin TV. All of those games are a live stream for our second grade and our first grade men and women's competition.
0: And as always, mate, all the details can be found on your Facebook page as well.
1: That's right, 100%. Check out our Facebook page and our Instagram. Our rugby wrap episode will go up a little bit later today. It's going to preview some of those semi-final action, and it's going to review some of that awesome Wallabies action we saw last week. But yeah, head to our social media, or you can Google Townsville Rugby and visit our website, and our draws are available there as well. You'll be able to see the kickoff times for all the games, cost to get in, and all the upcoming events in the Townsville Rugby calendar.
0: And Dan, I'm going to put you on the spot. It's Throwback Thursday. I've thrown up a picture of myself with Billy Gibbons from ZZ Top on our Facebook page this morning, because obviously their drummer Frank Beard passed away yesterday. Do you have a favourite ZZ Top song?
1: Mate, you're putting me on the spot here.
0: I know.
1: I don't. I probably don't. But I do know the band. And I obviously, as a kid, my dad used to listen to them quite a bit. Obviously, the iconic images of the spinning guitar and the beards are imprinted in my brain. But I couldn't give you a song, mate, but I'm happy to go with your selection.
0: Mate, why do you have to say, oh, my dad's records, make it sound like, you know, you're so young?
1: Sorry.
0: And if you've got a favourite ZZ Top song, love to know what it is, or maybe you've just got a story about the band. 1-300-89-1929 is the number to call. Beth's got the week off, so Louise has all the latest local news and sport headlines for us next.
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9: Good morning, Louise Nielsen here with you. A 63-year-old man has been charged with manslaughter following the sudden death of a man at Rasmussen. Police were called to a home on Maria Street at 3:25pm on Tuesday, finding a 45-year-old man unresponsive. Officers conducted CPR, however, the man was later declared dead. Following investigations, a 63-year-old Condon man has been charged with one count of manslaughter and is expected to appear in the Townsville Magistrates Court today. Anyone with relevant information, CCTV or dashcam vision are being urged to contact police. North Queensland locals could help save more than 100 lives by driving safely. That's the message from a powerful new campaign this Queensland Road Safety Week. David Carter from RACQ says if current trends continue, we could lose another 107 lives by Christmas.
10: Statistically, we know that around three quarters of that number will be men and one quarter will be women. We know that young drivers will be disproportionately represented. Sadly, we'd expect that there could be five children whose lives are lost between now and Christmas. This is a conversation about all of us on the road, no matter how old we are.
9: 200 people have already died on our roads this year, including 13 in North Queensland. And Council is making progress on repairs at the Cutharinga walking track boardwalk on Castle Hill. It's been closed for a month after a bushfire significantly damaged the track. Scoping works have now been complete with a contractor to be selected soon for works. And in sport, only one change to the Cowboys NRLW side following last Sunday's win over the Sharks. Centre Abigail Roach will return from injury in the centres, moving Kayla Jackson back to the reserves following an impressive debut. Coach Ricky Henry says last week's other debutante, Nadia Windelborn, retains her place on the interchange.
11: Nadia's just tenacious. She's a bit of a fighter and she loves those moments. So she went out there and played her part and was pretty crafty around the middle of the park. So, yeah, really excited about her inclusion in the team and hopefully see more of them in the future.
9: They take on the Dragons this Saturday in Sydney.
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13: Hi, it's Harrison Preeb. Detectives from Victoria's Sexual Crime Squad are heading to Sydney today as part of their investigations into Monday's alleged incident at the Swans Team Hotel in Melbourne. Isaac Heaney, Chad Warner, Riley Bice, Nick Blakey and James Jordan say they're deeply sorry to everyone involved for not meeting the club standards. But National Senate Leader Bridget McKenzie's told Nine, for her, it's landed flat.
14: Apologies should be sincere, they should be remorseful, they should be heartfelt. Joint statements drafted by the club lawyers ring hollow in this case.
13: Nick Kyrgios says he's disappointed with himself after testing positive to cocaine during a Spanish tournament back in June. The Aussie tennis star's copped a provisional suspension and is now asking for privacy. And the lawyers for triple murderer Erin Patterson have outlined why they believe her conviction should be thrown out. They're arguing some of the evidence was flawed and that the jury was at risk of being compromised because they stayed at the same hotel as prosecuting lawyers.
12: Fresh fade. 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
13: Team sheets for the final round of the AFL to be released later today. A lot of interest on what stars will be rested leading into the finals. Despite a warning by the league against mass list changes, the Magpies weighing up resting Nick Dacos, Darcy Cameron and Scott Pendlebury with their match against Hawthorn, a dead rubber. And another big names put their hand up for the vacant Queensland Origin coaching job. Bunnies coach Wayne Bennett says he's happy to take on the role if the Maroons can't find a suitable replacement for Billy Slater. And that's the latest in news and sport.
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17: Looking like a good weekend, mostly fine and sunny, tops around 27 for those tying the knot. Should be great photo opportunities. If you are tying the knot in the near future, maybe you want to go and check out the Townsville Heritage Centre's Wedding Expo. 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Today, going to be a little bit cloudy to the north of us, up around the Ingham area, getting a few morning showers. Overnight low of 15, expected top 26, mostly fine and sunny for favourite day Friday. Humidity's on 70%, and currently in West End, we're just under 20 degrees.
12: Humidity's rising. Diesel engines are warming up. And somewhere right now, a tool belt just hit the tailgate. Good morning, Townsville and North Queensland. 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
17: Happy Thursday if you're on your way into work or taking the kids to school this morning and you see any hassles on the roads, call them through 1300 89 19 29. Well, if you're wondering what to do this weekend, Jade from Girl at a Rock Show is going to tell us where to go next. This is Ugly Kid Joe on Power 100.

0: 7. It is Power 100. You're waking up with Wildy. Shout out to Jonesy. He recommended that I watch The Bombing of Pan Am 103 on Netflix. I'm about 3 apps in now. Absolutely enthralling story. I remember it. I was still, I think about just over 20 when the plane crashed in Lockerbie. But, yeah, just unbelievable what they went through. One, to find out who was responsible, and two, just the people in Lockerbie, how they suffered as well. Great doco. If you haven't watched it, The Bombing of Pan Am 103 on Netflix. All right. If you want to know what to do over the weekend, let's catch up with it. The weeks are just flying by. Jade from Gill at a Rock Show. We're ready to do another weekend. What have you got for us?
1: It's a stacked weekend this weekend, Wildy. So tonight and tomorrow night, Ursula Carlson is heading to the Entertainment Centre with her new stand-up show, Fatty on a Yacht.
2: So, but my house sort of is the last one in a row of houses that goes into the bush. And then the only flatbed is here where this neighbour up here can see down onto that. But I don't give a shit.
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0: Now, also I heard Friday night that the warehouse is going to be oozing.
1: Absolutely. Tomorrow night, rapper Ivan Ooze heads to the warehouse with his Isolation of Mistaken Infamy tour. Now, he's going to be joined by a huge lineup of local rappers, including Mig, Bagsy, Judah, and Ajax. 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
0: And Jade, are you ready for a big 3 days on Maggie Island?

0: Getting back to the warehouse, Jebediah are finally heading here again. I don't think we've seen them here since Hotter Than Hell a few years ago. They're going to be joined by local act Tropical Low, which makes it the same lineup that the 30-odd years tour at the Triffid had last year. 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
1: And Sunday I have to put on my best T-shirt because I'm actually emceeing Sunday at the warehouse.
0: Absolutely, Wally. So you know Sunday at the warehouse is the local passport to Airlie Comp. And this year it's featuring Ribbonstone, Instant Karma, Tali Rain and more. It's running from 10 till 2 on Sunday. Entry is free and it's all ages, which is the perfect Sunday lunchtime activity, supporting local music. We love that.
1: Hold on. Do I hear some seismic activity Sunday night at the warehouse? Get out the Geiger counter.
0: So on Sunday afternoon, everyone's going to be turfed out because there's a sold-out Matt Geiger concert.

0: which is 18 plus, and it's supported by Heath Milner. Obviously, tickets are already sold out for that one, but we love to see sold-out shows in council, so we got to support that.
1: That's a wrap for another week. Until next Thursday when we do it all again, have a great week, Jade.
0: You too, Wally.
1: It is Throwback Thursday, so I thought next we'll take you back to the year I turned 3, which was a few years ago, with a great song from CCR. Next on Power 100. We will
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0: Thursday morning. Couple away from 8 on Power 100. You are waking up with Wildy. Well, our very own Amanda Keller, who you can hear weekdays from 4 with her partner Jonesy. She actually has a podcast with her best friend Anita McGregor. It's called Double A Chattery, and you can hear it anywhere you go on the free iHeart app. It is Throwback Thursday this morning. I've thrown up on our Power 100 Facebook and also Instagram a picture of myself with Billy Gibbons from ZZ Top, because yesterday we got the sad news that their drummer Frank Beard had passed away, age 77. So I'm asking you your favourite ZZ Top song or stories. Popeye, what do you got for me, mate?
1: I spent my 21st birthday in Newport, California.
0: Yep.
1: Back in the day. And I went over there for what was going to be a two-week holiday and ended up staying there for 6 weeks. So I fell in love with the place, just couldn't handle the accent and the people, that was all. But that beer of theirs, mate, they got to do something about that. They say drinking American beer is like making love in a canoe. It's close to water. But I got to go to a concert. It wasn't a planned concert. Apparently it was another band like either REM or trying to think how they were now. The band had pulled out about a week before they were supposed to do the concert due to illness, and they were working out how to give them their money back, their tickets, when ZZ Top just happened to be in town, and they decided to do the American thing a favour and put their hand up and say, everyone, that's it. It was Rush. The tickets were for Rush. And they're actually good mates of theirs, apparently. They decided they'd fill in for the boys and do a concert. And what was supposed to be an hour and a half concert went on for about 2.5 hours. And, mate, I've never seen anything like it. It was fantastic. The old spinning guitars, I just never understood how they didn't get their beards caught up in the old guitar spin, mate.
0: Well, that's why Frank never had one, because obviously on the drum kit, it's not good if the old beard keeps falling on the skins.
1: That's it, mate. I thought it was kind of strange. I thought he must have been a bit of a ring-in for a few years there till I realised he was in every one of their concerts.
0: Yep. But great story. Thanks for that, Popeye.
1: Mate, no worries, Wildy. You'll be sorely missed, brother.
0: Absolutely. Well, have a great day, mate.
1: You too, mate.
0: And I'd love to know your favourite ZZ Top song. You can call me on 1300 89 19 29 or jump in the conversation on our Power 100 Facebook page. Before 9, we'll get on the band that sold out in May at the Warehouse.
2: Hey, roll over, DJ.
0: Also, Tonic. The Angels are in there. Louise keeps no secrets from you, and she'll tell you all the latest news and sport headlines next.
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4: 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You're listening to the Power Property Report with Giovanni from Ray White Townsville. What's happening in our local market, Gio?
5: Here's the truth, Townsville. Over the past 8 weeks, the Townsville real estate market has shifted. We're now seeing around 20% more stock available across the market, giving buyers more choice than they've ever had. And at the same time, open home numbers have softened. With the extra choice, the urgency for buyers to purchase a home that doesn't tick all the boxes has changed. Buyers are still active, but they are being more selective, with more comparable properties ticking more boxes, taking more time. time, and in most cases waiting for the right home rather than rushing into the one available now. That doesn't mean that the market has fallen away. What it does mean is that the conditions have become more balanced and the market has normalized. Across the market, we have also seen price pullback, in some cases up to around 2%, but that needs to be kept in perspective. Townsville property has grown 100% over the past 5 years, so even with the little pullback, homeowners are still well ahead. Average days on market has also pushed out to around 34 days, which means presentation, pricing and strategy means more than ever. Homes are still selling, but the market is no longer rewarding overpricing. For buyers, Townsville still represents excellent value, especially compared to many other regional and capital markets. For sellers, the opportunity is still there, but the approach needs to be sharper to achieve the strongest result. This message is simple. The market has normalized, but it remains healthy. Good property, priced correctly and marketed well, is still achieving strong results.
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0: 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Census night was Tuesday, 11th of August. There's still time to complete. 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I'm Brad Moore, traffic in 30 minutes on Power 100.
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2: Hi there, Louise Nielsen here with you. A man's been charged with manslaughter after a 45-year-old man was found unresponsive at a Rasmussen home. Emergency services were called to the scene on Maria Street at 3:25 on Tuesday afternoon. Police conducted CPR, however, the man was later declared dead. A 63-year-old Condon man has been charged with one count of manslaughter and is set to face the Townsville Magistrates Court today. Evidence continues in the bogey triple murder trial held in Townsville against Daryl Young. The 63-year-old has pleaded not guilty to murdering Merv and Marie Schwartz and Graham Tye, as well as attempting to murder Ross Tye. The jury yesterday heard that a bullet fragment retrieved from one victim matched ammo found in Young's house. It's alleged he lured the four family members to the front gate of his Shannonvale property and gunned them down with a rifle. You might see a new 107 campaign rolling out on social media in the next few days to mark Queensland Road Safety Week. Several organisations have teamed up to spread the message, predicting we could lose another 107 lives on our roads by Christmas unless drivers take some responsibility.
3: But that's within our control, the whole issue of behaviour, ensuring we don't speed, ensuring we don't drive distracted, don't drive under the influence of alcohol or drugs, and certainly make certain you've got your seatbelts. But it's not just you as the driver. It's you looking after your passengers and everyone on the road ahead.
2: That's Peter Fraser from the Safer Australian Roads and Highways Group. We've lost 200 lives so far this year, including 13 in North Queensland. And in sport, one of the Cowboys NRLW stars is set to return from injury this weekend against the Dragons. North Queensland centre Abigail Roach has battled a knee injury for the past month, but has been named in the starting team for Saturday's game. Coach Ricky Henry says she just needs to get through training this week.
4: We'll do some obviously more testing this week and hopefully she is cleared. Quality player and someone that we've missed.
2: Her return sees club debutante Kayla Jackson revert to the reserves after an impressive first appearance for the Cowboys.
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5: Morning, Harrison Preet here. Sydney coach Dean Cox has a message for Swans fans ahead of Sunday's home game against North Melbourne as the fallout continues from Monday's alleged incident at a team hotel.
6: Hopefully come and support as hard as you can and spend some time at footy.
5: It comes as the five players who've been stood down for breaching the club standards have apologised. Israeli's military personnel have been cleared of criminal wrongdoing over the deadly strike on a World Central Kitchen convoy. Australian Zomi Frankum among seven aid workers killed in the 2024 attack in Gaza. The IDF says commanders mistakenly believed Hamas operatives were travelling in the convoy, but found no reasonable suspicion of criminal misconduct. And US police are investigating possible criminal conduct in the death of Hayden Panettiere. The actress was found in cardiac arrest following an apparent prescription overdose. TMZ is reporting officers visited the home of her ex-boyfriend, but no suspicious circumstances have been confirmed.
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5: The Suns without three of their best players for tonight's AFL encounter against St Kilda. Christian Petrarca, Will Powell and Sam Collins have all been ruled out due to injury. And in NRL, the Panthers looking to break their two-game losing streak against the Storm. Back rower Scott Sorensen says they're looking forward to the challenge.
7: Obviously not travelling the way we want to be in terms of winning or losing. Obviously it's always nice to be in the winner's circle. But yeah, look, I think the boys are always, you know, very excited for the challenges that we've had over the last few weeks and moving forward as well.
5: And that's the latest in news and sport.
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9: 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If you'd like to take the family out, it's free entry at Donington Airpark. On our way to a top of 27 today. Bit of cloud around. They've been getting a few showers around the Ingham area. Overnight low of 15. Expect a top 26 for favourite day Friday. Bit of cloud, but should be mostly fine tomorrow. And mostly fine and sunny across the weekend with tops of 27. 67% humidity, and in Woodstock, they're sitting on 20 degrees.
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9: Morning. Do you need money? Stupid question, really. Of course you want free money. That's what I've got for you in about 10 minutes' time. Jag the Joker. Have a look on our Facebook page. I threw up a picture earlier of the board so you can see what numbers out of the 52 cards are still available. And as I said, we'll do that in about 10 minutes' time. Next, though, I want to hear from you. What's your favourite ZZ Top song? It is Throwback Thursday. Lenny Kravitz on Power 100.

0: Wednesday. You're waking up with Wadi, and this morning we're talking about ZZ Top because yesterday the sad news, Frank Beard passing age 77. That was the drummer of ZZ Top. The guy with the name Beard but didn't actually have one. I threw up a picture of myself and Billy Gibbons from ZZ Top on Facebook. And, yeah, if you want to let me know your favourite ZZ Top song, do it there. Helen from Mount Louisa, what's yours?
1: Probably the Sharp-Dressed Man. Is that one of his songs?
0: One of their songs. Come on, Helen, you're a musical person. I thought you'd know more than that.
1: Oh, yes, I know all about the Beard, and I'm sure I could sing along if I heard it.
0: Morning, Maria. How are you?
2: Morning, Wiley. How are you?
0: Excellent. What's going on?
2: Oh, I'm chasing a raffle, a ticket in the Metro raffle.
0: If it was Friday, I'd give you one, but today's Thursday.
2: Gee, no wonder.
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2: Do they sing Skinny Legs or Skinny Girls or...
0: They sing the song Legs.
2: Legs. Well, there you go.
0: I think Skinny Girls was a different one. You know, Skinny Girl, Skinny Girl, Skinny Girl. I love my love, my love, my love, my love, my love, my Skinny Girl. Wasn't ZZ Top, and that was a very bad rendition by me, sorry.
2: Yeah, well, the legs will do.
0: The Legs have it, and Daniel, Throwback Thursday. We're talking about favourite ZZ Top songs because obviously yesterday the sad news, the passing of their drummer Frank Beard, age 77. What's your favourite ZZ Top song, mate?
3: Probably LaGrange.
0: And getting some great songs in via our Facebook post. Wendy said LaGrange is her favourite. Benjamin said Legs. Mick, heard it on the X. Tim, just got paid. Brianna LaGrange. And, yeah, if you want to tell me your favourite ZZ Top song, you can just do it on our Power 100 Facebook page. Right now, though, I want you to tell me what number card you want on our Jag the Joker board. Pick right, get the Joker, and $500 thanks to Totally Workwear is all yours. 1-300-89-1929 to play Power 100's Jag the Joker.
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1: Morning, Errol. How you going, mate?
2: Not too bad, Wiley. How's yourself today, mate?
1: I'm all right. I was talking about ZZ Top's songs before, and Maria said Skinny Girls, and I sang a little bit of it very badly. Just want to say that was actually from Alan O'Day. He released that. Do you remember that?
2: I was going to say, yeah, I remember that, but yeah. I'm thinking, yeah, it's not what you want, what you wanted, but yeah.
1: Mate, what's your favourite ZZ Top song?
2: I really haven't got one, mate.
1: Why not?
2: I just liked everything.
1: Do you like a number out of 52 cards that we have on Jag the Joker board?
2: I'd like 42, please, sir.
1: 42, still available. Walking over, Errol, grabbing it, coming back. Why'd you go with 42, bud?
2: Mum's birthday year.
1: Same year as my mum was. Unfortunately, it's a picture of Nathan. It's the Jack of spades, mate.
2: No worries. Thanks for that, mate. Appreciate it. Have a good one.
1: Joker's still on the board, so that means another chance to win that $500 after 11 with the Queen of Maggie Island. All thanks to Totally Workwear. Love your work. Hugh Street, Kurrajong. All the latest local news and sport headlines are next.
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3: Traffic's running smoothly on Wilcox Street. Lighter traffic now through Cosgrove and also through Garvin and into Kurrajong. Still busy on Hugh Street, both ways through West End and Nathan Street northbound. 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I'm Brad. That's the latest traffic on Power 100.
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10: Good morning. Louise Nielsen here with you. Investigations are ongoing into the sudden death of a 45-year-old man at Rasmussen. As a man's been charged with manslaughter, police were called to a Maria Street home at 3:25 on Tuesday afternoon where they found the man unresponsive, Officers conducted CPR, but the man was later declared dead. A 63-year-old Condon man has been charged with one count of manslaughter. Anyone with relevant information, CCTV or dashcam vision is being urged to contact police. We've lost 13 lives on North Queensland roads so far this year, 200 in total across the state. It's Queensland Road Safety Week and a new campaign's been launched to try to prevent any further deaths. David Carter from RACQ is urging drivers to take some time to reflect and make safer choices behind the wheel.
11: Over 300 road deaths last year and over 7,000 hospitalisations. Unfortunately, the trends are getting worse, not better. So it's really time that we think about the behaviour that we take when we get behind the wheel and the choices that we can all make to prevent harm to ourselves and to others.
10: And today is Daffodil Day, raising funds for the Cancer Council. A stall will be set up at Castletown Shopping World near Woolworths to help raise funds for cancer research, prevention programs and support services. And in sport, Cowboys centre Abigail Roach has been named to return from a knee injury for Saturday's clash with the St George Illawarra Dragons. Roach has battled injury for the past month and was ruled out of last Sunday's win over the Sharks. Her return sees club debutante Kayla Jackson revert to the reserves after an impressive first appearance for the Cowboys. Coach Ricky Henry says Jackson was great last week and fans can expect to see more of her in the future.
12: You know, she'd done the stuff that she's been there training all year, and she's really excited to get out there and play for the Cowboys, and it's probably a team that she's followed all her life. So a dream come true for her, and she did herself proud.
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13: Morning, Harrison Preeve. Nick Kyrgios is facing a lengthy ban after testing positive for cocaine. The Aussie admitting to using the drug before failing a test at a tournament in Spain. Former player Renee Stubbs telling Seven taking drugs during competition is like playing Russian roulette.
14: If you're playing professional tennis, you're literally under the gun to take a test possibly every single day. You have to let everyone know on the WTA, ATP Tour, ITIA, where you are every single day. You can be tested at any time.
13: Sex crime detective. Actors from Victoria expected to head to Sydney today amid the Swan scandal. The ABC reports the alleged victim spoken with police and that the investigation centres on an allegation of touching without consent at the AFL club's hotel in Melbourne. And Australia's hauled in the Israeli ambassador after his country's government absolved its soldiers of blame for an attack that killed an Aussie aid worker in Gaza. Foreign Minister Penny Wong says its outrageous criminal charges won't be laid over the death of Zomi Frankum and her colleagues.
0: Fresh fade? 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
13: In sport, let's start with the AFL, and tonight's clash with the Saints could be Ben King's last for the Suns. The Gold Coast forward tipped to return home to Victoria next season. He's been linked to the Pies, Hawthorn and Geelong. In the NRL, the Storm to host the Panthers this evening at Amy Park. Penrith coach Ivan Cleary to mark his 500th game in charge. And the Hockey Roos have played out a 4-4 draw with Chile at the World Cup. And that's the latest in news and sport.
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1: Mostly fine tomorrow, which is great news for those heading along to the free Riverway movie night at the stadium. Screening Sing kicks off 6:30. Today we're chasing a top 27. There's a few showers up around the Ingham area at the moment, so if you are heading north on the highway, take it easy. Overnight low 15. Favourite day Friday, top 26. Saturday and Sunday look mostly fine and sunny with tops 27. Humidity's on 61%. And currently at Frosty Mango, we've got 21 degrees.
0: If you measure mornings in coffees, make this one loud. From smoko plans to knock-off dreams, we've got you covered. 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
16: 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How are we?
1: 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What's going on, mate?
16: Just ringing up for the best ZZ Top song, mate.
1: Yeah? What do you think?
16: I reckon it has to be LaGrange, mate. No matter what you're doing, that just gets you pumping, I reckon.
1: Every time.
16: Every time. Oh, there, Touch. 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
1: They've got so many good ones, but yeah LaGrange. 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LaGrange is always a great party starter.
16: Hell yeah, that gets you pumping.
1: Absolutely, every time. So we better throw it on, and you can join the conversation. What's your favourite ZZ Top song? Throwback Thursday, we've got a post up on Facebook. Also, I think Instagram as well. Saturday morning, they're letting me out. I'm heading to Tech NQ, and we're going to catch up with the boss for a chat next on Power 100.
17: 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About to check outside the games. And you know what I'm talking about. Just let me know if you wanna go to that home out on the range. They got a lot of nice girls.

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0: Joining me on the show this morning is Ross Jorgensen from TechNQ. Mate, you are the big boss, the head honcho, the top of the tree, aren't you, over there?
2: Yes, this is what some would refer to me as.
0: What do the students call you?
2: Ross. Just nice and simple. Happens to rhyme with other things as well, but yeah, just Ross.
0: Now, mate, we usually come across, every year, catch up with you guys for your open day, and that's happening this Saturday?
2: It is, yeah, this Saturday, 9 o'clock at our Douglas campus.
0: With TechNQ, mate, tell us exactly what it is if someone's listening and they don't know anything about it.
2: Well, it's a difficult question to put it down succinctly in a short statement, but yeah, we're a school, year 10, 11, 12, and we're an RTO delivering apprenticeship training. So for the journey of the students, they can start with us at year 10. They could get signed up into a school-based apprenticeship somewhat throughout their school journey, and then transition, hopefully, favourably in their situation into a full-time apprenticeship at the end of year 12, and we can continue that full-time apprenticeship training should the employer choose to use us as the training provider.
0: What a great, space this is for kids learning. I mean, you do such great work over there and you have really cool things. I remember last year you had a racing car park there that the students were actually working on and helping build.
2: That actually was out on the track last weekend doing some laps, that car. So, it's great enjoyment for the staff as well as the students.
0: So, mate, Saturday, what can people expect when they turn up to the TechNQ Open Day?
2: I think just to experience the facilities firsthand, because it's one thing to try to describe it in a conversation over a phone or, conversation somewhere. But, it's so much easier to walk onto the premises, see the 4,000-odd square metres of workshop spaces that we have, and get to meet our wonderful staff and hear the stories of or from our students that are going to be there as well. And it's just, to embrace what we offer as being a truly unique proposition across the country.
0: And Ross, like you said, it kicks off 9 a.m. on Saturday. Easiest way to get to TechNQ?
2: Coming along University Road, down Discovery Drive, and then, we'll have people stationed out at the entrances there as to directing people where to park. So Discovery Drive, Douglas.
0: And, mate, you're a bit like Batman. In the day, you're the boss of TechNQ, but come nighttime, you're part of a very cool band, 45 RPM. I know that you guys will be heading over Friday the 28th to play the SeaLink Magnetic Island Race Week on the deck at Peppers.
2: Yes, we will. Yeah, I appreciate the mention. I've been doing it for a long time. It's a great an outside activity to do from my normal day work, but I truly love it, and it's always fantastic to showcase the music and see people having fun to it.
0: And Ross, it's Throwback Thursday today. We've been talking about ZZ Top after the passing of their drummer Frank Beard yesterday. What's your favourite ZZ Top song?
2: Oh wow, I wasn't expecting that question.
0: Well, you got it.
2: You just think I'm a saxophonist, so I tend to speak in notes, not in lyrics. So I'm not great with the names of songs, but certainly the melodies I can relate to.
0: That wasn't an answer to my question, though.
2: If you sing me one, I'll go, yeah, maybe that one.
0: Come on, I'm not going to sing.
2: What's the one in Back to the Future where they spin the guitars around?
3: Any brawling, it's 15 days in the county jail. All right, folks, come on, this is a party. Come on, let's have some fun!
0: That'll be double back. All right, Ross, well, we'll see you Saturday at TechNQ for the open day.
2: Looking forward to it.
0: Queen of Maggie Island joins us next. We'll find out what was her favourite ZZ Top song to throw on the old gramophone. It's next on Power 100.
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6: 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As I went to take my seat, I thought, if this plane goes down, I'm not going to crack a

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9: He moved to Townsville in the early 90s, and ever since, we've been stuck with him. And now, he's been promoted. 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

0: And the lady I love to give hell to is just walked in the studio, Queen of Maggie Island. It is Power 100. Wildy, just about to wrap up the day. Throwback Thursday, first things first, your favourite ZZ Top song?
1: Easy, Tush. I like all of their songs. They're just so cool.
0: Tush. It's Tush.
1: It's Tush.
0: It's Tush, as in your ass. They call it Tush.
1: It's not two O's. It's a U. It's Tush.
0: It's not Tush.
1: Yes, it is.
0: What?
1: Now, Tush up and get on with this.
0: How's this? Yesterday, I went home, cooked up my lunch. It was just like some mincemeat. I'm eating it. Oh, what's that? Earlier in the year, you might remember, I broke one of my back bottom teeth, and I was a wuss to get the broken bit taken out. I actually had booked an appointment, was in the chair at the dentist, and my dentist, Craig, who I've gone to for 30 years, I said to him, I said, mate, tell me the honest truth. Do you have to pull it out today or not? And he goes, it will have to come out, but I don't have to do it today if you don't want it. So I said, no worries, leave it. Well, now that the one next to it, I obliterated it eating lunch, so I will have to go. Well, I am going 3 o'clock this afternoon. I'm such a wuss. I hate needles, and I know he's going to say I'm going to have to take it, so that'll be two of the back teeth. I won't be able to chew any steak soon.
1: No sweet ride for you in your mouth. Mate, we got a video. This is going to be hilarious. This is going to be the best video on Power 100 on our Facebook page the entire year.
0: Oh, mate.
1: You having a cry and then...
0: I am. I'm dead set of wuss. Like, if you heard me each time I go in, he must think, oh, my God, because I'm just whinging. I'm like, can't you do pre-numbing before you give the injection? He goes, mate, we don't do pre-numbing. You don't need it.
1: You need pre-numbing before you walk through the damn door at the dent.
0: Come on, numbnuts. Tell us what's on after 9 o'clock.
1: Well, actually, it's after 10. I've got that family pass on board SeaLink, so you can come over to beautiful Maggie Island. It's just the best time of the year. The koalas are on the Forts Walk at the moment. There's whales everywhere. Actually, I don't think we're at a dentist. You should come.
0: I was going to say, I don't know if I'll be able to make it next weekend with my tooth.
1: Oh, jeez.
0: Enjoy your morning with KB. I'll be back from 5:30 tomorrow morning with the world-famous Friday Meat Tray.
1: You're not going to make it to the dentist. I'm taking you to the vets, and you're getting the green pen.
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11: Good morning, Louise Nielsen here with you. More evidence has been heard during day 8 of the bogey triple murder case in Townsville. 63-year-old Daryl Young has pleaded not guilty to murdering Merv and Marie Schwartz and Graham Tye, as well as attempting to murder Ross Tye in 2022. It's alleged he lured the four family members to the front gate of his Shannonvale property and gunned them down with a rifle. The jury yesterday heard that a bullet fragment retrieved from one victim matched ammo found in Young's house. A man's been charged with manslaughter after a 45-year-old man was found unresponsive at a Rasmussen home. Emergency services were called to the scene on Maria Street at 3:25 on Tuesday afternoon. Police conducted CPR, however, the man was later declared deceased. A 63-year-old Condon man has been charged with one count of manslaughter and is set to face Townsville Magistrates Court today. A new 24/7 crisis support service will help local victims of domestic and family violence. It's been set up to support residents in the Townsville City, Burdekin, Hinchinbrook and Palm Island local government areas. The 1-800-NQ-SAFE line is now ready to answer calls to deliver immediate support. And one of the country's largest fundraisers is back. Today is Daffodil Day, which supports cancer research, prevention and support programs. Locally, a store will be set up at Castletown Shopping Centre near Woolworths. And if you can't get there, donations can be made online. To sport, only one change to the Cowboys NRLW side following last Sunday's win over the Sharks. Centre Abigail Roach will return from injury in the centres, moving Kayla Jackson back to the reserves following an impressive debut. Coach Ricky Henry says last week's other debutant, Nadia Windelborn, retains her place on the interchange.
12: Nadia's tenacious. She's a bit of a fighter and she loves those moments. So she went out there and played her part and was pretty crafty around the middle of the park. So, yeah, really excited about her inclusion in the team and hopefully see more of them in the future.
11: They take on the Dragons this Saturday in Sydney.
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13: Hi, Harrison Preve here. Detectives from Victoria's Sexual Crime Squad are heading to Sydney as part of investigations into the alleged incidents at the Swans Team Hotel in Melbourne. The five players who've copped season-ending sanctions have apologised for breaching the club standards. Coach Dean Cox says he's also met with the players who weren't involved.
14: We have had meetings with them about everything that's been spoken about and, they're about support and every emotion they've felt.
13: The eSafety Commissioner is threatening court action if Roblox fails to improve child safety. The platform has 3 months to block adults from contacting children without parental consent and appoint an independent auditor. Today's job starters could give us a clue as to where interest rates are headed next. Experts say a jump in unemployment numbers could show the economy is slowing as expected, taking pressure off the Reserve Bank to lift rates. And briefly, Prince Harry and Meghan are planning to move back to the UK with their two children to start school there next month.
10: Fresh fade, trust Bristle Hair's expert barbers to keep you sharp. 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
13: The final round of the AFL season gets underway tonight at Marvel with St Kilda up against the Gold Coast. Saints recalling Dougal Howard for his last game after he announced his retirement yesterday. Brad Hill to line up in his 300th. Harry Grant returns for the Melbourne Storm in tonight's NRL encounter against the Panthers at Amy Park. And recalled Test batsman Matt Renshaw is in familiar territory. The Queenslander telling 70 spent a lot of time in Mackay.
15: Yeah, it's a nice place. I love the place to come up here. I've been coming up here since I was 13. It's nice to have a game in Queensland.
13: That's the latest in news and sport.
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1: Another breezy day today. We've got a strong wind warning on the open waters. Southeasterlies 15 to 20 is up to 30 knots offshore. But inshore, it's actually a little bit calmer this morning coming over on the ferry than it has been the last couple. A mostly sunny one with a top of 27 today. A mostly sunny tomorrow, 26. And then mostly sunny across the weekend, 26 to 27 degrees. Been a few showers around, a couple of sprinkles in Ingham and across the Palm Island group where it's 23.
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0: the legend Johnny Mellencamp here at Power 100. John gave me an interesting fact about Johnny Mellencamp.
1: A little fact about John Cougar Mellencamp. Mm. Al Yankovic wanted to do a parody called Chuck and Diane. And use that song. But John Cougar had a movie in the pipeline about Chuck and Diane, and he thought it would ruin the his chances.
0: Oh.
1: The movie never happened, but Weird Al changed it to Buckingham Blues and made it into a blues song.
0: Right.
1: And he didn't get to use Jack and Diane as a parody until episode 308 of The Simpsons.
0: Wow. How do you know what exact episode, John?
1: I had to do some research when I figured out when I heard about that one.
0: There are so many episodes of The Simpsons. That is crazy. I would have loved to have heard Weird Al's. That's very funny. I am literally going to go and Google it. Kaiser Chiefs. In two here at Power 100.
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0: Second Super Chat here at Power 100. Just having a chat with Rach, who says she doesn't normally get to listen because you're normally at work. What are you up to today, mate?
1: It's my day off, so I think I just might go out with girls. And
0: yeah, sounds good. Where do you girls like to head to?
1: Oh, I haven't even decided yet. Mm-hmm. Can't decide.
0: Plenty of places, and I'm pretty sure they serve really cold beer and lots of nice wine.
1: Stop it. I'm going to go now. What's the time?
0: Look, if you were fishing, it'd be totally fine. Or playing golf, for that matter. Grab a golf club, mate. That's the way to go, Rach. You enjoy your day off. Maybe head out to my great mates at Brothers Leagues Club, Kerwin. They've got so many different places to eat there, including the Victory Bar and Grill. That's got a little soft spot for the Victory Bar and Grill. In the next two here at Power 100, I've grabbed AC/DC's album Dirty Deeds Done Dirt Cheap, and I am going to play track number 9.
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10: there was a friend of mine on murder, and the judge's gavel fell. Jury found him guilty.

0: I've got a bit of goss for you here at Power 100. Our radio station transmitters up on Mount Stewart have been under the knife. That's right. We've had a bit of surgery. A glow up, I think they call it these days. Shout out to our great mate Richard, who I've known for years and years and years, and the rest of the engineers who've been up at Mount Stewart. They've been bashing and crashing and doing stuff and welding things. And look, I don't know exactly what they've done, but anyway, they have fixed up our transmitters. If you hear anything funny today, they're still working on it, but we're gonna sound and look better than ever. After 10, the first two songs I've got for you, come out and play The Offspring. You somebody. Kings of Leon. And before 11 o'clock, another family pass on board SeaLink ferries for you to come over and visit on beautiful Maggie Island as we celebrate SeaLink Maggie Island Race Week. But first, the newsroom.
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